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1: So in your downtime, you like to go on a trip. You did hear quotes on that. That's correct.
2: Well, you know, it's I look at it as knowledge.
1: Knowledge.
2: You know, you smoke your Hooters and you gain knowledge.
1: Okay, well, I mean, I hope the slang term Hooters isn't part of the knowledge. So when you trip, quotes again, you're inside your mind palace. Is that right?
2: I get into my deep thinking zones, you know?
1: Well, okay, what is an example of one of your thoughts from the thinking zone?
2: I don't know. That's a good one.
1: Any thought will do.
2: Oh, my gosh.
1: Oh, no.
2: French fries.
1: French fries.
2: French fries.
1: So far, we've arrived at French fries.
2: French fries.
1: Yeah, that much has been established.
2: They're potatoes.
1: French fries are potatoes.
2: Oh, yeah, they're potatoes.
1: Well, dip me in ketchup. What a quote. Someone get my tattoo artist on the phone.
2: Are you a French fry kind of guy?
1: You know, I'm a French fry in the streets, but a potato in the sheets.
2: Take care, hon. God bless.
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9: Tonight, scattered strong thunderstorms possible, especially before 1 a.m. Tonight's low 66. More strong thunderstorms later in the day tomorrow. From Storm Team 5, I'm meteorologist Jordan Lamer.
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0: the Greg B. Harrell Show on 96.9 The Fox. 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

0: playing the chimes, or is chimes playing the wind? Another thing people are saying to me is, Greg B. Harrell, you don't have enough news from Fresno on your radio show. And you're thinking, Greg, why would I care what's going on in Fresno? Well, Fresno is a magical place, as we're about to find out when we listen to another actual clip from the Fresno Television News.
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It's the Greg B. Harrell Show. You know, if there's one thing that people are always saying to me, it's, Greg, what keeps you up at night? Is when

0: It's the Greg B. Harrell Show on 96.9 The Fox. Well, you know, I've enjoyed our conversation. You're fascinating. Like talking to a lava lamp. And I mean that as a compliment.
1: Thanks, man. You're not the first person to tell me that. Thankfully, though, it sounded like you were the friendliest.
0: Ah, I see. So a lot of people are confounded by you. They're like, this one here, I don't know how to make them. I'm not sure why I assume you interact with a 1930s mob henchman, but still. But folks don't know how to take you, huh?
1: Yeah.
0: Well, you know, the attribute of mystery often makes for the best people.
1: I know. A lot of people don't like that they can't control my thoughts and feelings.
0: Okay, well, now that sounds like something a supervillain would say during a pre-fight speech.
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12: Colleague of mine was telling me the other day about how their Instagram feed is filled with videos, most of them kind of funny, about how grandparents and friends tend to bulldoze new parents out of the way to get to see their baby. Now, as a dad of three daughters, I know how life really does become all about them the moment those kids are born. But I also know parents are still people, too, who need their own attention beyond being mom or dad. And moms, in particular in those early years, can feel especially invisible in the eyes of other people. So what can you do to stop contributing to what is known as maternal invisibility? Women we spoke to said these two things were the most helpful. When people stopped to ask how they could best support them, number one, or when they took the initiative to handle certain tasks that obviously needed to be done. I'm Dr. Sanjay Gupta, helping you live a better life.
14: 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Google I.O. kicked off with a keynote address this week, chock full of announcements about the company's upcoming software launches. Google's Gemini artificial intelligence technology was the central theme, with the company launching a new AI video generator called Omni and a new AI assistant called Spark. There's also Daily Brief, a new feature coming to the Gemini app. Google's Nick Burns explains.
16: It gathers all the urgent updates from like your Gmail, your calendar, and compiles any like relevant follow-up details into like a very simple, skimmable daily briefing.
14: Company also showed off some new smart glasses developed in partnership with Samsung, similar to Meta's lineup of smart glasses. The new specs from Google integrate speakers and cameras into the glasses' frames. The company says Gemini can chime in through those speakers and give you navigation directions or tell you about a notification you just received. They're set to launch later this year. With Tech Trends, I'm Mike Dubusky, ABC News.
2: Now, here's Storm Team 5 with the most accurate weather forecast in northeast Wisconsin.
17: Tonight, scattered strong thunderstorms possible, especially before 1 a.m. Tonight's low 66. More strong thunderstorms later in the day tomorrow. From Storm Team 5, I'm meteorologist Jordan Lamers.
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2: Shocked face emoji. 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
2: Yeah, that's true. 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
1: And then it's like terrible, terrible, terrible. Oh, that girl's really pretty. Awesome.
2: And sometimes the adjectives are reversed and you get a bunch of pretty stuff, then a terrible girl. But no, you're right. They say doom scrolling is very unhealthy.
1: Yes.
2: Yep.
1: Doom scrolling.
2: Okay, you didn't have to say it again all ominously.

0: 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I really believe in it. Check it out. And now on to the show. The world is full of mysteries. What's the meaning of life? Are there other planets like ours? 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
7: Reinventing music, reinventing the smartphone, bringing the creative arts to the table.
6: But in the last year, Apple has had to endure an uncertain manufacturing environment, particularly around the Trump administration's tariff policy. That's why Cook says they're investing $600 billion in American manufacturing.
7: The engine, the system on a chip, we're going to make over 100 million of those in Arizona this year. We're going to make over 20 billion semiconductors in the U.S.
6: As for whether Cook is too close to the Trump administration, as detractors have criticized,
7: I'm very pleased that the president and the administration is accessible to talk about policy.
6: With Tech Trends, I'm Mike Dabusky, ABC News.
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11: A better life with Dr. Sanjay Gupta.
12: We've talked a lot about measles over the past year, but mumps has largely flown under the radar, even though it's been making a bit of a comeback as well. That's because fewer people are getting the MMR vaccine, which stands for measles, mumps, and rubella. The vaccine's been around for decades. It is effective. It is safe. What makes mumps outbreaks difficult to contain is that symptoms usually don't appear for 2 to 3 weeks after someone's been exposed. And that can make it hard to pin down where that exposure took place. And someone who is infected can transmit the virus to someone else before they are symptomatic. If you get sick, which could manifest like a run-of-the-mill respiratory virus or the telltale swelling of your cheeks and jaw, all you can really do at that point is to treat the symptoms and also isolate yourself so you don't infect anyone else. I'm Dr. Sanjay Gupta, helping you live a better life.
13: From ABC News, Tech Trends. Google is making it a bit easier to figure out if someone's trying to fool you with a picture made by AI. The company already has a system called SynthID, which embeds invisible watermarks in pictures created by Google's AI. Now Google says it is expanding access to the tool, and other companies, including OpenAI, say they'll use it. If you have questions about a picture, you'll be able to ask Gemini if it's a fake. Apple now putting some popular devices into categories that could make it tougher to get them fixed. The 2017 MacBook Air 13-inch is now considered vintage, meaning parts might be scant. And the iPad Mini 4 and the 32-gig version of the Apple TV HD are now on the obsolete list, cutting them off from any official repairs. And AT&T is now launching what it calls Build-A-Plan wireless service, which it says will give customers more flexibility. Plans will start at $15 a month. With Tech Trends, Chuck Severson, ABC News.

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1: What?

0: your first email address. But also, if you're like me, you're busy during the afternoon all week long. If that's the case, there's something very important you're missing. All the great TV that's on during the afternoon. Don't worry, I've got your back on this. Here's a sample of what you've missed on afternoon TV.
1: Unless you're a stoner, it's not something you'd see. 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

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It's the Greg B. Harrell Show. You know, if you're like me, then you also follow one simple rule. I'm not ashamed of anything. Until someone asks, what was

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0: 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Hello, or as the French say, enchanté.
1: What's going on, man?
0: Oh, what's going on? You sound more out of breath than an over 40 rec league.
1: No, I'm not out of breath.
0: Oh, do you just have the lungs of a small bird? Maybe a ruby-throated hummingbird?
1: I don't know, man.
0: A yellow-rumped warbler?
1: I don't know, but...
0: The satanic nightjar? Actually a bird.
1: Dude, some of those questions, man, I don't know, man. Getting to know me a little bit too good, you know what I'm saying? I don't know.
0: Well, yeah, getting to know people is part of the wonderful thing we call being alive. So come on, spill the beans. What are your likes, dislikes, diss track likes?
1: I mean...
0: Video games? You like video games?
1: No, hell no.
0: What?
1: Hell no.
0: What's wrong with video games? You're clearly good at pushing buttons.
1: Video game? I'm not a geek, dude. You can't put me in the geek category.
0: The geek category. Your move, Jeopardy.
1: You got it. Just think anti-geek, and then you'll figure out, like, what I am.
0: Anti-geek. Okay, so your glasses have no rims, your t-shirts have no humorous slogans, and your pants aren't suspended. They're just floating in the ether.
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12: 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When one screen just isn't enough, pretty soon you'll be able to get a laptop with two. Asus has opened pre-orders for the ROG Zephyrus Duo. It sports a pair of 16-inch screens. Imagine a typical laptop, but where the keyboard would be, there's another full screen. It comes with a detachable keyboard and will run you $4,600. Amazon is now letting you have a conversation about products you want to buy. It launched a feature called Hear the Highlights, which uses AI to create audio summaries of some products. Now it has introduced a feature called Join the Chat, which will allow shoppers to ask questions during the summary. And artificial intelligence has been put to work to help us all meet someone who died nearly 2,000 years ago. Archaeologists at Pompeii have used AI to reconstruct the face of an older man who was killed trying to escape the city during the eruption of Mount Vesuvius. With Tech Trends, I'm Brian Clark, ABC News.
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15: A better life with Dr. Sanjay Gupta.
3: We all know how important it is to stay active as we age, especially as we get older. But I've come to realize that for as good as people are about getting their cardio in, a lot of older folks really don't seem to be doing the recommended amount of strength training or even understand why it's so important. It helps you stay functional and therefore independent for as long as possible. Certified strength and conditioning specialist Dana Santis says a great place to start is not with dumbbells or barbells, but with your body weight, which allows you to build strength while also learning how your body moves and where your limitations exist. It also reduces the risk of overwhelming your connective tissue, which adapts more slowly than muscles as we get older. Once you're comfortable, you can dial up that intensity, but do it slowly, do it carefully. I'm Dr. Sanjay Gupta, helping you live a better life.
5: He's got ties. 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
4: From ABC News Tech Trends, Meta is working on building a digital version of Mark Zuckerberg. According to a new report from the Financial Times, the AI Zuckerberg would use artificial intelligence trained on the CEO's statements and likeness. Ina Fried is the chief technology correspondent at Axios.
15: There's a huge promise and excitement around the idea that we can have our AI take the meetings we don't want.
4: But generative AI, even the most advanced models, regularly hallucinate.
15: I don't actually think this is going to pan out, at least in the near term, because what makes us human is I get to decide what words I want to say next.
4: Overall, Fried says the saga underlines the need for regulation around digital representations of real people.
15: The technological level, I think the best we can hope for is that, you know, there will be watermarking technologies, at least the services provided by the major companies. But I do think we have to prepare for the world that we're in, where deepfakes are possible, cheap, and widespread.
4: With Tech Trends, I'm Mike Dubusky, ABC News.
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17: Now, here's Storm Team 5 with the most accurate weather forecast in northeast Wisconsin.
18: Tonight, scattered strong thunderstorms possible, especially before 1 a.m. Tonight's low 66. More strong thunderstorms later in the day tomorrow. From Storm Team 5, I'm meteorologist Jordan Lamer.
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1: I don't need to hear anything from anybody. There's too much riding on my mind being locked in. Play offense, not defense. If you play hard and you play the game right, nobody really gets on you. They're going to boo you here and there, but if you show them that you care and that you're playing hard, that's what you need to do. Just play the game one way. You hit a ball in the gap, run. 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

0: From ABC News Tech Trends, the makers of an upcoming independent film say they're using an AI reproduction of Val Kilmer, who passed away last year.
1: You have a beloved actor. I like Val Kilmer. You like Val Kilmer. We would love to see him, of course, in a new film. And in this case, they've used the technology with the consent of his estate. His daughter gave permission. They've followed all the rules, such as they are.
0: But tech journalist Jacob Ward says even if Kilmer's family signed off on the project, critics have panned the idea.
1: The big SAG-AFTRA strike, the 118-day strike that we saw, was all about this issue.
0: Ward says many are worried big stars could trademark their likenesses for studios to use indefinitely, effectively cutting off younger talent from being cast in movies and TV shows.
1: And that is what all these labor activists are worried about, is a world in which you can't get into Hollywood anymore unless you are already famous, or in the case of Val Kilmer, famous and unfortunately deceased.
0: With Tech Trends, I'm Mike Dubosky, ABC News.
2: Now, here's Storm Team 5 with the most accurate weather forecast in Northeast Wisconsin.
3: Tonight, scattered strong thunderstorms possible, especially before 1 a.m. Tonight's low 66. More strong thunderstorms later in the day tomorrow. From Storm Team 5, I'm meteorologist Jordan Lamers.
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0: 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It's awesome. I really believe in it. Check it out. And now on to the show. I bet in 1885, they were like, oh, Back to the Future 3 got so much wrong.
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4: From ABC News Tech Trends, the makers of an upcoming independent film say they're using an AI reproduction of Val Kilmer, who passed away last year.
5: If you have a beloved actor, I like Val Kilmer, you like Val Kilmer, we would love to see him, of course, in a new film. And in this case, they've used the technology with the consent of his estate, his daughter gave permission. They've followed all the rules, such as they are.
4: But tech journalist Jacob Ward says even if Kilmer's family signed off on the project, critics have panned the idea.
5: The big SAG-AFTRA strike, the 118-day strike that we saw, was all about this issue.
4: Ward says many are worried big stars could trademark their likenesses for studios to use indefinitely, effectively cutting off younger talent from being cast in movies and TV shows.
5: And that is what all these labor activists are worried about, is a world in which you can't get into Hollywood anymore unless you are already famous, or in the case of Val Kilmer, famous and unfortunately deceased.
4: With Tech Trends, I'm Mike Dabosky, ABC News.
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7: A colleague of mine was telling me the other day about how their Instagram feed is filled with videos, most of them kind of funny, about how grandparents and friends tend to bulldoze new parents out of the way to get to see their baby. As a dad of three daughters, I know how life really does become all about them the moment those kids are born. But I also know parents are still people, too, who need their own attention beyond being mom or dad. And moms, in particular in those early years, can feel especially invisible in the eyes of other people. So what can you do to stop contributing to what is known as maternal invisibility? Women we spoke to said these two things were the most helpful. When people stopped to ask how they could best support them, number one, or when they took the initiative to handle certain tasks that obviously needed to be done. I'm Dr. Sanjay Gupta, helping you live a better life.
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13: From ABC News, Tech Trends. Sliding into someone's DMs won't be quite as private anymore on Instagram. Starting today, Meta's removing the option for end-to-end encryption of direct messages. This means the company could theoretically view any messages exchanged on Instagram. Meta says not many people were opting for end-to-end encryption. ChatGPT wants to know who you trust. OpenAI is now rolling out a new feature for the AI called Trusted Content. If a conversation with ChatGPT starts to go in a concerning direction, especially when it comes to talk about self-harm, a message would go to that contact, asking them to check in on you. And the latest idea to try to power new energy-hungry data centers is to let them ride the waves. Ars Technica says hundreds of millions of dollars is going into a startup developing floating data centers. The idea? They generate power using the movement of ocean water. With Tech Trends, Brian Clark, ABC News.
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1: I got one for you. What is your greatest concert accomplishment?
2: Led Zeppelin 5 or 6 times.
1: You saw Led Zeppelin so many times that you can't even remember exactly? Wow, that is more dazed and confused than the song. Wow, Led Zeppelin live.
2: And I've been first and second row for Led Zeppelin a couple times.
1: What? Now, hold on a second here. You were first or second row for Led Zeppelin? Like the original lineup?
2: Oh, yeah. John Bonham.
1: First row for John Bonham drummery. Did you budget for new socks post-concert? Because the ones you were wearing must have been blown off.
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0: This is the Greg B. Harrell Show on 96.9 The Fox. It's the Greg B. Harrell Show. Now, we've talked about this on the program before, but more research has shown that there is a certain amount of music that you can listen to that will make you a healthier person. 78 minutes worth. Yeah, isn't that something? 78 minutes of music a day, equally distributed across genres that are calming, exciting, motivating, focusing, and strengthening, will, according to science, make you healthier. Whoop, like a musical kombucha. Oh, that's a great idea. I better write that down.
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5: From ABC News Tech Trends. American Airlines will soon be installing Starlink Wi-Fi in its planes. That's the internet service from Elon Musk's SpaceX, which relies on a network of satellites in low Earth orbit. Cybersecurity experts are raising concern about AI being used to scam people who are trying to book summer travel. Kane McGladry is a senior member of the tech-focused public charity IEEE. He says there are several tactics criminals can employ with AI.
6: Criminals are using AI to scrape your social media and then write realistic messages that sound like they're from the hotel or the restaurant that you booked. And those will use things like social data, like your kids' names or your specific travel dates to try and sound legitimate before, and here's the pivot, they'll demand payment through a method like Venmo or Zelle or crypto or a wire transfer.
5: McGladry says a good way to avoid getting scammed, always check the URL of the website you're on for typos. With Tech Trends, I'm Mike Dubusky, ABC News.
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14: I can't imagine life without Apple.
5: CEO Tim Cook spoke with ABC News about some of his company's biggest product announcements.
14: Reinventing music, reinventing the smartphone, bringing the creative arts to the table.
5: But in the last year, Apple has had to endure an uncertain manufacturing environment, particularly around the Trump administration's tariff policy. That's why Cook says they're investing $600 billion in American manufacturing.
14: The engine, the system on a chip, we're going to make over 100 million of those in Arizona this year. We're going to make over 20 billion semiconductors in the U.S.
5: As for whether Cook is too close to the Trump administration, as detractors have criticized,
14: I'm very pleased that the president and the administration is accessible to talk about policy.
5: With Tech Trends, I'm Mike Dabusky, ABC News.
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16: 20 years ago, the average attention span was about 2.5 minutes. Today, it's just 47 seconds. Pretty disconcerting. That's according to new research out of UC Irvine. But really, this isn't our fault, at least not entirely. We can blame technology and the world around us. Attention, it turns out, is not an unlimited resource. You only have so much of it to give. Start paying more attention to what times of the day you seem to be at your mental peak. Try to knock out the more complicated stuff during that time. It's also important to take breaks every so often so you can more easily lock in when you're trying to concentrate. One expert said, even trying to visualize where you want to end your day with everything all wrapped up or with tons left to do, that can act as a real motivator. I'm Dr. Sanjay Gupta, helping you live a better life.
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17: Tonight, scattered strong thunderstorms possible, especially before 1 a.m. Tonight's low 66. More strong thunderstorms later in the day tomorrow. From Storm Team 5, I'm meteorologist Jordan Lamers.
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1: Yes, you know, I love cats.
0: Oh my gosh, cats are wonderful, masters of cuteness and irony.
1: They rule my world.
0: Yeah, cats are really special. Always lying upside down and stretching out with that whole paint me like one of your French girls aesthetic. Love it. But I completely agree with you. Cats are just little bundles of joy.
1: Yes, they are.
0: So you said cats, plural, so you got a couple.
1: Oh, yeah.
0: Oh, my goodness. I can't even imagine the adorable, judgmental looks you must receive.
1: You really do.

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It's the Greg B. Harrell Show. I'm going to write my mental diary in moments. If you've not heard that before, a mental diary thought is the kind of thing that floats through your brain where if you said it out loud, people would be like, what? That's what you think about? You can tell me those things. It's fine. In fact, here's a mental diary thought I had not moments ago. I want to be like my parents when I get older. I'd like to be the one supporting me.

0: It's the Greg B. Harrell Show on 96.9 The Fox. It's the Greg B. Harrell Show. The percentage of my friends who get new phones right before I text them is staggeringly high. I like to close every show by writing a little something in my diary. So here we go. Dear Diary, Greg B. Harrell here. There he is, I said to the person at work whose name I never learned. Thanks for listening, everybody.
1: You're a better life with Dr. Sanjay Gupta.
2: People have started using AI for all sorts of things, but I cannot think of an area where the stakes are higher than your health. First of all, I'll tell you this. I know doctors who have cracked some seemingly impossible cases with the help of AI, so it can be a powerful tool. But AI can also hallucinate, provide bad advice, and be just as confident when it does that. If you do decide to plug any personal medical information into one of these chatbots, you should know that while the companies that created them have robust privacy protections in place, they are not bound by HIPAA, like your healthcare provider is. Whatever the advice presented to you, take it with a degree of healthy skepticism. Always get a second opinion. And remember, if you ever experience concerning symptoms, skip the AI consult and head straight to the ER. I'm Dr. Sanjay Gupta, helping you live a better life.
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6: From ABC News Tech Trends. American Airlines will soon be installing Starlink Wi-Fi in its planes. That's the internet service from Elon Musk's SpaceX, which relies on a network of satellites in low Earth orbit. Cybersecurity experts are raising concern about AI being used to scam people who are trying to book summer travel. Kane McGladry is a senior member of the tech-focused public charity IEEE. He says there are several tactics criminals can employ with AI.
7: Criminals are using AI to scrape your social media and then write realistic messages that sound like they're from the hotel or the restaurant that you booked. And those will use things like social data, like your kids' names or your specific travel dates to try and sound legitimate before, and here's the pivot, they'll demand payment through a method like Venmo or Zelle or crypto or a wire transfer.
6: McGladry says a good way to avoid getting scammed, always check the URL of the website you're on for typos. With Tech Trends, I'm Mike Dabusky, ABC News.
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11: From ABC News Tech Trends, a jury in California has found Meta and Google negligent for designing apps that harm young people. The plaintiff, Kaylee, had alleged features like beauty filters on Instagram resulted in negative health outcomes like body dysmorphia. She's being awarded $3 million in compensatory damages. The companies could also be on the hook for additional punitive damages. YouTube says it will appeal the decision, and Meta says it's evaluating its legal options. Bernarda Villalobos is an ABC News legal contributor.
12: Very clear that Meta is going to appeal this. So we may see that this verdict is going to be tied up in the appellate system for a long time, for many years. And we know that Meta has the money in order to drag this out.
11: It's also the first in a series of similar social media cases coming down the pike.
12: People and attorneys were waiting to see what would happen in this case to determine how far they will move forward on other cases.
11: With Tech Trends, I'm Mike DeBusky, ABC News.

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5: Now, here's Storm Team 5 with the most accurate weather forecast in Northeast Wisconsin.
6: For your Thursday, you have a dry start, but we have another set of thunderstorms that's very likely as you head throughout the afternoon as well as the evening hours. Highs today are in the lower 80s with Storm Team 5. I'm meteorologist Nathan Himsel.
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0: 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Then say, Alexa, play 96.9 The Fox. Just be careful if she starts saying things when you don't ask her to. Now, here's Storm Team 5 with the most accurate weather forecast in Northeast Wisconsin.
3: For your Thursday, you have a dry start, but we have another set of thunderstorms that's very likely as you head throughout the afternoon as well as the evening hours. Highs today are in the lower 80s with Storm Team 5. I'm meteorologist Nathan Himsel.
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5: From ABC News Tech Trends, there's a new crop of wearable AI gadgets with names like the Limitless AI Pendant, the Compass AI Necklace, and the B AI Bracelet.
6: AI wearables that are essentially 24/7 recorders that act as a sort of memory for you, an AI memory.
5: Victoria Song of The Verge says devices like this are designed to take in everything you do throughout the day and then summarize it for you.
6: It listens to all of your conversations, anything spoken aloud. It has access to your emails. 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
5: But she says, in addition to the privacy concerns that raises, the device she tested, the B, didn't work all that well.
6: It wasn't able to differentiate my conversations from radio broadcasts or TV or an audiobook. It said I was an android sent to another planet.
5: With Tech Trends, I'm Mike Dubusky, ABC News.
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7: For your Thursday, you have a dry start, but we have another set of thunderstorms that's very likely as you head throughout the afternoon as well as the evening hours. Highs today are in the lower 80s with Storm Team 5. I'm meteorologist Nathan Himsel.
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1: Now, here's Storm Team 5 with the most accurate weather forecast in Northeast Wisconsin.
2: For your Thursday, you have a dry start, but we have another set of thunderstorms that's very likely as you head throughout the afternoon as well as the evening hours. Highs today are in the lower 80s with Storm Team 5. I'm meteorologist Nathan Himsel.
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3: From ABC News Tech Trends, a jury in California has found Meta and Google negligent for designing apps that harm young people. The plaintiff, Kaylee, had alleged features like beauty filters on Instagram resulted in negative health outcomes like body dysmorphia. She's being awarded $3 million in compensatory damages. The companies could also be on the hook for additional punitive damages. YouTube says it will appeal the decision, and Meta says it's evaluating its legal options. Bernarda Villalona is an ABC News legal contributor.
4: Very clear that Meta is going to appeal this. So we may see that this verdict is going to be tied up in the appellate system for a long time, for many years. And we know that Meta has the money in order to drag this out.
3: It's also the first in a series of similar social media cases coming down the pike.
4: People and attorneys were waiting to see what would happen in this case to determine how far they will move forward on other cases.
3: With Tech Trends, I'm Mike Dubusky, ABC News.
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2: For your Thursday, you have a dry start, but we have another set of thunderstorms that's very likely as you head throughout the afternoon as well as the evening hours. Highs today are in the lower 80s with Storm Team 5. I'm meteorologist Nathan Himsel.
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1: 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From ABC News Tech Trends, Apple is now 50 years old.
2: I can't imagine life without Apple.
1: CEO Tim Cook spoke with ABC News about some of his company's biggest product announcements.
2: Reinventing music, reinventing the smartphone, bringing the creative arts to the table.
1: But in the last year, Apple has had to endure an uncertain manufacturing environment, particularly around the Trump administration's tariff policy. That's why Cook says they're investing $600 billion in American manufacturing.
2: The engine, the system on a chip, we're going to make over 100 million of those in Arizona this year. We're going to make over 20 billion semiconductors in the U.S.
1: As for whether Cook is too close to the Trump administration, as detractors have criticized,
2: I'm very pleased that the president and the administration is accessible to talk about policy.
1: With Tech Trends, I'm Mike Dubosky, ABC News.
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8: We've talked a lot about measles over the past year, but mumps has largely flown under the radar, even though it's been making a bit of a comeback as well. That's because fewer people are getting the MMR vaccine, which stands for measles, mumps, and rubella. The vaccine's been around for decades. It is effective. It is safe. What makes mumps outbreaks difficult to contain is that symptoms usually don't appear for 2 to 3 weeks after someone's been exposed. And that can make it hard to pin down where that exposure took place. And someone who is infected can transmit the virus to someone else before they are symptomatic. If you get sick, which could manifest like a run-of-the-mill respiratory virus or the telltale swelling of your cheeks and jaw, all you can really do at that point is to treat the symptoms and also isolate yourself so you don't infect anyone else. I'm Dr. Sanjay Gupta, helping you live a better life.
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6: Mahoney had to go to the dentist yesterday, but he was oddly excited. And the reason why is because he knew that he was going to immediately be able to leave the radio station and go get himself some Arby's.
7: Well, you know, I don't get to eat fast food a whole lot these days because, you know, I get done with the show and I go home. And
6: the
7: if
6: wife's
7: I bring,
6: watching.
7: If
6: she's
7: I,
6: watching.
7: If I bring home a sack full of Arby's, she's going to give me the judge. She's not going to say anything, but she's going to give me, well, actually, she will say something. She's like, Do you really want to have a heart attack? You've got a daughter. You've got a brand new daughter. Do you want to see her graduate high school?
6: But yesterday, you had an alibi.
7: So, I mean, when you're getting dental work done, you traditionally can't eat for, like, hours afterwards.
6: Because they're numbing you up in the whole bit.
7: Oh, yeah, all that. And I was getting crowns replaced. So this was going to be an ordeal. And so, man, I hit up Arby's, and they are no longer doing the 4 for $10, but I did have several roast beef sandwiches. Uh-huh. And I tried.
6: Oh, yeah.
7: Three.
6: Was it?
7: And I also tried their brand new pulled pork sandwich, which
6: okay. So total
7: I will
6: four
7: say
6: sandwiches.
7: Somebody

0: trying to eat healthier with my four sandwiches.
1: And curly fries and a Fanta.
2: I eat, and you know, like, I kind of like rinse out my mouth, you know, like I take.
1: Is it dry?
0: With your Fanta?
2: With the Fanta. So you know, like sloshing it around as you do to try to clear out some of the particulars.
1: Because it's so dry from the lack of sausage cheese.
2: And everybody thought this was a bad idea before I go into the dentist. And, you know, they're like, that's rude. And I'm like, they deal with nasty stuff in mouths, and this isn't that nasty. I got to eat. I'm human. This is just part of the deal. So I get there and they start to work on my mouth, and I think they took note of my lunch.
1: They're like, sir,
0: we found an entire roast beef sandwich under this crown.
1: And I think there's some pulled pork here.
2: And I've had a lot of dental work over the years, and I think I pissed off this dentist. He was a very nice guy, very good at what he did, but he I've never felt like pain while getting like drilled on, you know, because they Novocaine you up pretty good to the point. I feel like he personally, he intentionally underdosed me.
1: Well, I mean, I think that was pretty rude that you showed up and you didn't even brush your teeth. You literally ate five different sandwiches and curly
2: four
1: fries. Four sandwiches, curly fries, and a drink, Orange and you Phantom. Showed up. A drink.
2: I don't know if...
1: That you swished around in your mouth.
2: And maybe I'm making some wild accusations here by accusing him of underdosing me, because it was, you know, the pain was, you know, it was pretty sharp, man. Like, kind of Mahoney, that electric feel.
1: Did you feel like maybe this, he was trying to prove that you actually really did need the filling redone? Because if it was sensitive, clearly the cavities underneath were more sensitive than you thought.
2: Do we know, does roast beef have any sort of effect on Novocaine?
1: Clearly.
2: Is it an inhibitor? Maybe that was the case.
3: This is Dave and Mahoney. Dave and Mahoney.
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5: From ABC News, Tech Trends. Sliding into someone's DMs won't be quite as private anymore on Instagram. Starting today, Meta's removing the option for end-to-end encryption of direct messages. This means the company could theoretically view any messages exchanged on Instagram. Meta says not many people were opting for end-to-end encryption. ChatGPT wants to know who you trust. OpenAI is now rolling out a new feature for the AI called Trusted Content. If a conversation with ChatGPT starts to go in a concerning direction, especially when it comes to talk about self-harm, a message would go to that contact, asking them to check in on you. And the latest idea to try to power new energy-hungry data centers is to let them ride the waves. Ars Technica says hundreds of millions of dollars is going into a startup developing floating data centers. The idea? They generate power using the movement of ocean water. With Tech Trends, Brian Clark, ABC News.
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5: From ABC News, Tech Trends. When one screen just isn't enough, pretty soon you'll be able to get a laptop with two. Asus has opened pre-orders for the ROG Zephyrus Duo. It sports a pair of 16-inch screens. Imagine a typical laptop, but where the keyboard would be, there's another full screen. It comes with a detachable keyboard and will run you $4,600. Amazon is now letting you have a conversation about products you want to buy. It launched a feature called Hear the Highlights, which uses AI to create audio summaries of some products. Now it has introduced a feature called Join the Chat, which will allow shoppers to ask questions during the summary. And artificial intelligence has been put to work to help us all meet someone who died nearly 2,000 years ago. Archaeologists at Pompeii have used AI to reconstruct the face of an older man who was killed trying to escape the city during the eruption of Mount Vesuvius. With Tech Trends, I'm Brian Clark, ABC News.
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11: Have you ever noticed that you mostly breathe through one nostril at a time? Even when you're not sick, even when your allergies aren't bothering you. The body actually switches the dominant nostril as frequently as every 2 hours while we're awake. That's according to Adam Taylor, an anatomy professor at Lancaster University in the UK. This alternating cycle is automatic. It's regulated subconsciously by the hypothalamus in the brain, he said. Your body does this to give each nostril a chance to rest and repair, so they don't get too dried out, which could make it easier for pathogens and inflammation to cause damage. Now, Taylor also said, studies suggest the left nostril may be more dominant, and when the right nostril is dominant, the body is in a more alert or even stressed state. Who knew? Pretty fascinating stuff. I'm Dr. Sanjay Gupta, helping you live a better life.
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1: I can't imagine life without Apple.
0: CEO Tim Cook spoke with ABC News about some of his company's biggest product announcements.
1: Reinventing music, reinventing the smartphone, bringing the creative arts to the table.
0: But in the last year, Apple has had to endure an uncertain manufacturing environment, particularly around the Trump administration's tariff policy. That's why Cook says they're investing $600 billion in American manufacturing.
1: The engine, the system on a chip, we're going to make over 100 million of those in Arizona this year. We're going to make over 20 billion semiconductors in the U.S.
0: As for whether Cook is too close to the Trump administration, as detractors have criticized,
1: I'm very pleased that the president and the administration is accessible to talk about policy.
0: With Tech Trends, I'm Mike Dabusky, ABC News.
2: Now, here's Storm Team 5 with the most accurate weather forecast in Northeast Wisconsin.
3: For your Thursday, you have a dry start, but we have another set of thunderstorms that's very likely as you head throughout the afternoon as well as the evening hours. Highs today are in the lower 80s with Storm Team 5. I'm meteorologist Nathan Himsel.
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2: So there's a civil war brewing amongst this show, and it all leads back to McDonald's McCrispy strips.
3: McCrispy squibs.
2: Because Mahoney thinks they're great, and he's wrong.
4: Almost got some yesterday.
2: Almost, but you didn't, did you?
4: Well, because
2: they're not that good.
4: I'm trying to, you know, not be divorced, Dave.
3: You want to live forever. Your wife wants to have you here on this earth for a while.
2: You told us that you had multiple large hot dogs yesterday.
4: Yeah.
2: That was the compromise?
3: That's protein.
4: Yeah.
2: Is it, though?
3: I have a question, though. As a person who hasn't tried a McCrispy strip, what is the difference between a regular schmegular chicken nugget or a chicken strip from other places and then the McStrip from...
4: The breading on the McCrispy isn't nearly as thick. So, like, you think about, like, a Cane's or, like, even a chicken strip from, like, Dairy Queen or Carl's Jr. Hardee's. It's Others. Much thicker. The McCrispy is actually a very... It's almost like a panko breading.
3: Oh, it's a light, airy breading.
4: It is. It's a lighter... It's a lighter breading. And I will say, man, I'm just kind of shocked, Dave. I don't think you were a chicken strip connoisseur, though. So
3: oh, for sure not. Do you see how skinny he is? Yeah, what the heck?
4: This man ain't out here eating for fun.
3: He ain't eating chicken strips.
2: I know good food when I eat it. That's not good food. This guy called and said, we're still sleeping on the OG and the King.
5: I can't believe I'm hearing all of you still argue over McCrispy strips. You still haven't listened to me when I called before about the Taco Bell chicken nuggets. They put all fast food nuggets to shame. Try it and you'll believe me. You'll never think about a McCrispy strip or a McNugget or a Chick-fil-A nugget. None of these. Raising Cane, nothing compares to the Taco Bell chicken nuggets. I'm telling you.
6: Message Mahoney, deleted.
3: You know how I know Dave doesn't know fast food?
4: Mm-hmm.
3: He just said that Taco Bell was the OG and the king of chicken strips.
2: Okay, I said that I meant that
3: You're
2: Taco Bell was
3: OG.
2: One of the OGs of fast food. And they've recently introduced the chicken nugget.
3: Mm.
2: But my problem with Taco Bell chicken nuggets is, well, I've never had them. But when I go to Taco Bell, like,
4: I want tacos.
2: For tacos, yeah.
4: Mm-hmm. And also, like, I'm not eating Taco Bell sober anymore. That's like, I've got a hard, fast rule that, like, I enjoy the hell out of Taco Bell, but only
2: drunk.
4: When I'm drunk.
2: It's way better drunk.
3: I did the other day. It was jarring. I went inside and sat at a Taco Bell.
2: Why?
3: First of all, have you done that recently?
2: No.
3: They've gutted them and they look like the inside of an AT&T.
2: See, I would imagine that a Taco Bell, like, they're doing oil changes in there. You know?
3: If you're not purple and blue, like, you're not a real OG Taco Bell. And, it is very, very, very scary inside of there.
4: Can we stop the modernization of
3: fast food?
4: Because, like, the clean Apple Store aesthetic, nah, man, I want cluttered. I want, like, weird-ass drawings and mascots. Mm-hmm. I want a play place with balls that haven't been cleaned.
3: Total 12
2: years. Urine-soaked ball pit. Bring it back.
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0: 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Somehow that sounds even dirtier.
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6: We're going to have to go with McDonald's here.
0: McDonald's, okay, that's the OG. My cohort over here, Mahoney, has been to every McDonald's in the continental United States.
4: All 23,107, but that's not what's next on my to-do list, Dave. I plan on visiting Colonial Heights, Virginia, and checking out the world's largest Arby's, which is over 7,000 square feet.
7: In Virginia.
0: That is an unnecessary amount of roast beef square footage.
7: Yes.
0: 7,000 square feet.
4: They got roast chicken.
0: Oh, yeah?
4: They got their own baked muffins, zucchini muffins. Audrey.
0: Okay.
7: I like a zucchini muffin, but I don't know if
4: and
7: I
4: space, you know, because when you just want to spread out, you know, you don't feel one of the things about Arby's I'm not a big fan of is when they're too crowded.
7: You don't want people staring at your meats.
4: No, I don't.
0: Okay, let's get back to it here. So you're trying to figure out which fast food restaurant these freakouts happen in. Mahoney and Audrey do not know the correct answer. They're playing along with you today. Here we go with number one. This customer throwing a fit because he believes that his rice is undercooked.
8: There was a mistake with rice, and now the food's cold. She's going to have to remake it twice. She's overwhelmed. She's probably on why I even started to film. I don't know what's happening, but I explained myself very clearly to her, and she got, like, offended. It was a mistake with hard rice, like someone undercooked the rice. Look at her flustered right there. There's no frustration. I'm not frustrated at all. I'm very happy.
9: I'm asking your receipt.
8: Okay, but you asked 5 minutes after because you got mad.
0: And here are your options. Eddie, is it A, a Taco Bell, B, a Panda Express, or C, a Chipotle?
7: Whoa, my option wasn't even on the list. I was thinking of Food Court Popeyes. Ooh. Whoa, I'm frazzled.
0: Ooh. Taco Bell, Panda Express,
7: gotta be a
0: Chipotle.
7: Panda.
4: Ah, man. I mean, Panda is the first one, but I don't think Panda messes up their rice very often.
7: That sounded busy.
4: I think that is a Chipotle. I feel like the way that was echoing in there sounds like a mall food court, but I don't believe that it is because that was like an ancient video. I believe that is a Chipotle if I'm making my most educated guess.
7: I'm following my sensei.
0: Okay, they're both saying Chipotle, but Eddie, it is up to you to make the decision. What do you think?
6: I'm going to say Chipotle also.
0: I probably would have guessed the same thing. It's not. It's a Panda. It's
7: Whoa!
0: Panda Express.
7: Oh, yeah. My gosh.
4: Got a mall Panda Express.
7: I am...
4: Yes.
7: In shock.
4: Is that an old video?
7: Because
4: what year was that video shot?
7: Food court, I said a food court.
4: At you.
7: My mall rat spidey senses.
4: That was my initial one, dude. But like
10: it was a trainee making the rice. Let's put it that way.
4: But was that an old video?
10: No.
4: I don't know. They're not timestamped.
7: That sounded like it was from 2009.
4: It was like filmed in 480i.
0: All right.
7: There were Von Dutch hats about.
0: You did not get that one right, but you are still alive. Here we go on to the next one. This time a manager takes his job maybe a little too seriously, gets mad at an influencer who's pretending to be an employee and walked into the back of the kitchen. I don't know if that's taking your job too seriously. Like some influencer walks into the kitchen, I'll beat you up too.
11: And you don't record.
12: Yeah, I'm really sorry, man.
11: It's a violation of the law.
12: I'm sorry.
11: So many levels.
12: I'm sorry, bro.
11: And don't you?
12: I would never do it again. I would never come back to your restaurant. Squash the beef, though. I don't want to have any problems with nobody.
11: Oh, you created the problem.
12: No. I'm squashing it.
11: You went into my kitchen, which is a violation of my security protocol. It's not okay, and I'm not going to back down. And no, I'm not going to squash the beef or whatever you want to say it is.
12: Never back down, never what?
11: The point is this. It is a security violation.
7: That was kind of funny.
0: I'm team manager on this one, man. Yeah. Like, that kid's annoying. I don't want to squash the beef. How about you just don't walk into the kitchen, you moron?
7: Yeah.
4: I would say I want that kid to get a head injury, but he already sounds like he has one.
0: Oh, is that guys. A White Castle, B, a Popeyes, or C, a McDonald's?
4: McDonald's.
7: That's a McDonald's. But I will say this. He probably just doesn't know how influencers get back into the kitchen to make all those sweet influencer foodie videos. He just thought that they just went back there, clearly.
4: No, that is definitely not a Popeyes or a White Castle because they would have just beat his ass. And that manager... A little too articulate. He's been to Mick College or Mick University.
6: Yeah,
4: what it's called. It's called Mick University.
6: On the White Castle issues. Yeah. McDonald's it is.
0: Well done. Okay.
4: It's Mick University for real.
7: We're
0: where they actually where have a Mickey University.
4: Yeah, dude, we've seen people who are attending Mickey University.
0: We have?
4: Yeah, they were at a conference next to one of our conferences that we were
0: kidding.
4: At. Yeah.
0: Okay. All right, so this is it. Comes down to the third and final one. You either win or lose right here, Eddie. A customer is not pleased with the amount of whipped cream and ice in her drink, so she throws a fit and throws the whipped cream in the worker's face.
7: Duncan.
2: There you go, sweetie. Have a good day.
13: Yeah, I wanted less ice, but that's a lot of whipped cream. I didn't want a lot of whipped cream. I wanted less ice, but that's
2: You literally asked us to put 5 pieces of ice cubes, which we did.
13: That coffee is like a sip.
2: Would you like a refund?
13: No, I would not like a refund. This is not what I asked for. This is a lot of whipped cream. A lot of whipped cream.
2: Oh.
13: I didn't ask for that. I want my refund.
2: Hold on. I'm coming.
13: Excuse me, manager. I'm taking all this.
7: I would like to point out that the passive aggressive tone switch in the lady who's working at has to be a Dunkin' Donuts.
4: That's not
7: by the
4: Dunkin'.
7: Way.
4: What? Did you not hear the music in the background? I know it may be hard for our friend here on the phone, but my McDetective ears were open. That's Starbucks, man. There was like Sarah McLachlan or something playing in the background.
7: What are our options, Dave?
0: Dunkin', Dutch Bros, or Starbucks?
4: I'm going Starbucks. I just based upon her initial courteousness, and then she was taking the hoops out and ready to fight that bitch.
7: Yeah, you know what? Starbucks employees are ready to fight at the moment. A lot of they're making them dress different.
4: They got to take their nose rings out.
7: They do. Yeah. I'm still sticking with Duncan.
0: Audrey might be on one here.
7: My spidey senses.
0: All right, Eddie. Decision is yours. What are you going with?
6: Let's go with the Duncan. It sounded too empty for Starbucks.
0: You did it. How did you do it?
4: A Dunkin' playing like chick music?
7: Yeah, man. Where do you think girls go for their coffees?
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1: Making sure your kids get enough sleep. It's one of the most important things you can do for them as a parent, and yet it's often overlooked. Not only does sleep in the early years set the stage for mental and physical health, it also creates the foundation for how one sleeps later in life. That's according to the National Sleep Foundation. Now, that organization recommends 14 to 17 hours a night for newborns, 12 to 15 for infants, 11 to 14 for toddlers, 10 to 13 for preschoolers, and 9 to 11 for school-aged children. When it's age appropriate, start by talking to your kids about why sleep is important. It helps their body grow, helps their brains learn, helps their mood stay steady. Don't underestimate the importance of a routine. You can even narrate what you're doing step by step to help them along the way. I'm Dr. Sanjay Gupta, helping you live a better life.
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15: Now, here's Storm Team 5 with the most accurate weather forecast in Northeast Wisconsin.
23: For your Thursday, you have a dry start, but we have another set of thunderstorms that's very likely as you head throughout the afternoon as well as the evening hours. Highs today are in the lower 80s with Storm Team 5. I'm meteorologist Nathan Himsel.
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4: Welcome to Dave and Mahoney.
5: But like with summer coming around, you can't bring the baby outside.
6: Yeah.
5: You know, like
6: I can't get her tan. It's fine.
5: Man. You are an albino, and my baby is whiter than you.
6: Why am I catching strays?
5: Because you're
6: trying to get your baby a tan.
5: That's not an attack. That's just a fact.
7: Quiet down, Casper.
6: What the hell? Oh my God, I'm catching strays.
5: You unfriendly ghost.
2: Dave and Mahoney.
8: My wife, she is addicted to something that it seems all white 40-year-old women love.
5: What's that?
8: Zillow.
5: Oh boy.
6: Dave, this is foreplay, man. This is her fantasy.
8: But it's unhealthy.
6: Well,
8: I'm like, just get a porn addiction like everyone else.
2: Dave and Mahoney.
5: Went with an orange Fanta.
6: Atta boy. An orange Fanta and some roast beef.
5: With
6: horsey sauce?
5: No, I turned this man's
6: mic off.
5: I like mine dry. I'm a dry guy.
6: You're a dry? No cheese?
5: On my roast beef sandwiches?
6: Yeah.
5: Not this time, no. I'm trying to eat healthier.
8: Trying to eat healthier with my four sandwiches.
2: And now,
4: this is Dave and Mahoney.
8: Hello, friends, and thank you for joining us. Got some good news and some bad news to kick things off today. What would you like first there, Mahoney?
5: Dave, why don't we start off today's show with some bad news.
8: Yeah, some bad news. A stark warning for a local establishment because it is unraveling. Crazy protests are happening in California, and I'm not talking about what's happening in L.A. I'm talking about the animal protesters who are very angry at a bar in Pacific Beach, San Diego, because they host controversial goldfish races.
6: Why are they controversial? Because the goldfish deserve to be free, which never for your goldfish.
5: Also, I've been I've partied in a lot of bars in Pacific Beach over the years. That's the least of their worries of things that are happening.
8: Have you been to the PB Shore Club? Do you recall going to that place
5: maybe,
8: ever?
5: Maybe, I don't know.
8: Because the fine folks at PETA are saying that it is inhumane and torture for the fish. Mm. Does inhumane count if it's not human?
5: Wait till they find out. Oh, I have been to the PB Shore Club.
8: Oh, you have? Okay.
5: I have. I was drunk. But wait till they find out about, like, Texas. When we lived in Houston, they had turtle races at a bunch of those bars. You remember that?
6: I used to be partaking in goldfish races myself.
8: Audrey, how could you?
6: Yes.
8: She's the Michael Vick of the show.
6: I am. I love strapping on knives to goldfish.
8: Okay.
6: That's watching different. Them fight.
8: To the death.
6: Did I mix all of my animals together? Goldfish, chickens, and dogs.
8: And strap-ons.
6: Okay, and strap-ons.
8: Yeah. Protesters vow to continue demonstrating until the races are stopped. Like, get a life, man. Like, just find a different hobby.
6: Literally, there are riots happening right now, and we are thinking of goldfish. Got it, PETA.
8: The last time that I went to, it was like a steakhouse. I forget what the name of the place. I went there a handful of weeks ago. The wife and I did on a date night. And I walked out, and there was like two protesters standing there screaming about them serving foie gras and like how
6: foie gras.
8: There was like two of them, and they're like holding signs.
5: More than two people.
8: And then there was just like a cop that had been like assigned to him, just to like he was like trying to make small talk, and they were just screaming. And he's like,
5: they're gonna go horse at some point.
8: This is my life.
6: Did their sign say duck you?
8: Yes, something like that.
6: Yeah.
8: They're like, what the duck? Blah blah blah. I mean, it's kind of a cool chant, but
6: so cool you don't even remember it. Well, you know, PETA, they've got some opinions.
8: Sure they do.
6: They've got a couple of
8: opinions.
6: Don't
8: show up at the bar and
5: like,
8: be
5: there's
8: angry
5: way
8: by
5: worse.
8: Goldfish.
5: Like, go protest like factory farming or
8: there's
5: something.
8: There's something else.
6: Literally.
5: Something.
6: Have you ever heard of, hang on, wait a second, salmon farms?
8: Right.
6: They are so gross. Go protest that. That's disgusting.
8: Some good news today as well. A police officer in Washington State has saved some lives in an absolutely insane way. I mean, we talk about cops and like how hard their job is, you know, all first responders having to deal with, you know, they have no idea what they're going into a lot of times. Well, this cop shows up to a scene where a car is hanging off the side of a steep embankment.
5: That's like a movie, scene out of a movie.
6: Please.
8: And there's still a driver and passengers inside of the vehicle. The cop literally grabs onto the side of the car and it has enough strength to hold this thing in place before it goes tumbling off the edge while the passengers and the driver unload out of the vehicle.
5: You think, like, once they got out of the car, he just, like, pushed it?
8: I mean, I would.
5: I mean, there's a car teetering on the edge.
8: I've sort of always wanted to do this.

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1: Just please don't ask us to spell Waiga Waiga Waiga or even attempt to say it either. What is that word?
2: Waiga
1: Waiga Waiga
0: Waiga Waka
2: Waka Waiga
1: Waiga Waiga
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3: Mahoney, when you think about the foods that bring you the most joy to eat, what's on the top of your list?
4: Like, I mean, pizza, burgers, French fries, tacos, steak. Okay. Is in there.
3: Yeah, but like, what's number one? Is it a pizza? Because I feel like you talk lovingly about eating a whole pizza.
5: By sexually yourself. About sexually. The mini pepperoni cups with the little grease.
4: Ooh, I mean, they don't call it stuffed crust for any reason.
3: Audrey, what about for you? Like, what food sparks joy?
5: Oh my God, mine might be a decadent like dessert.
3: Okay,
5: like I love all sorts of food, but mine might be like a creme brulee, like a proper. Yeah. Creme brulee.
3: See, for me, because I'm more of the savory type. I mean, I love a steak more than anything, like a really good steak.
5: Oh, yeah.
3: But for some reason, a chicken parm, like a really well-done chicken parm.
5: Oh, my God, that's so
3: melted cheese just all over that breaded chicken.
5: Hold on. If we're doing comfort foods, because this is what this sounds like, I want to go back and amend mine. Mine's going to be fried chicken with white gravy and mashed potatoes.
3: Nice.
5: It used to be pot roast, but not anymore. I'm a changed woman.
3: That good old Southern cooking just gets you every
5: time. I love Southern food. Oh, my God. Put it in my belly.
3: Well, so, I mean, as you'd expect, you know, like sports and music are things that people traditionally think bring them a whole lot of joy. Like, I'm so excited to go to the game, or I'm so excited to go to this concert. And there was a recent study that was done that showed that eating pasta actually brings more joy than sports and music.
4: I don't know about that, man. I mean, it's close.
5: I know. I feel like I've had some pretty damn good pasta. Like, that has really absolutely changed my life.
4: But I've had some bad pasta that has made me real sad, too.
5: How have you ever had a bad pasta?
3: It's hard to have bad pasta.
4: I don't know,
3: which
4: man.
3: Which is why pasta is so great.
5: Yes. I mean, really, it's just noodle covered in stuff. How do you mess that up?
3: Is pasta the sex of food? Because it's possible to screw it up. But like,
5: but it's still pretty good.
3: It's still pretty good. Like, you still enjoy it.
5: It's okay.
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15: From ABC News, Tech Trends. Google is making it a bit easier to figure out if someone's trying to fool you with a picture made by AI. The company already has a system called Synth ID, which embeds invisible watermarks in pictures created by Google's AI. Now Google says it is expanding access to the tool, and other companies, including OpenAI, say they'll use it. If you have questions about a picture, you'll be able to ask Gemini if it's a fake. Apple now putting some popular devices into categories that could make it tougher to get them fixed. The 2017 MacBook Air 13-inch is now considered vintage, meaning parts might be scant. And the iPad Mini 4 and the 32-gig version of the Apple TV HD are now on the obsolete list, cutting them off from any official repairs. And AT&T is now launching what it calls Build-A-Plan wireless service, which it says will give customers more flexibility. Plans will start at $15 a month. With Tech Trends, Chuck Severson, ABC News.
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19: A better life with Dr. Sanjay Gupta.
20: 20 years ago, the average attention span was about 2.5 minutes. Today, it's just 47 seconds. Pretty disconcerting. That's according to new research out of UC Irvine. But really, this isn't our fault, at least not entirely. We can blame technology and the world around us. Attention, it turns out, is not an unlimited resource. You only have so much of it to give. Start paying more attention to what times of the day you seem to be at your mental peak. Try to knock out the more complicated stuff during that time. It's also important to take breaks every so often so you can more easily lock in when you're trying to concentrate. One expert said, even trying to visualize where you want to end your day with everything all wrapped up or with tons left to do, that can act as a real motivator. I'm Dr. Sanjay Gupta, helping you live a better life.
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21: Humid and warm today with highs approaching 80. Afternoon showers and thunderstorms. Some could be severe. Storms wrap up before 10 p.m., then breezy and less humid as skies clear tonight. A low of 58. Sunny tomorrow and 80. From Storm Team 5, I'm meteorologist Jordan Lamers.
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0: Okay, I got some feelings about this next voicemail, and I think all of us may differ about etiquette around your spouse. Here's the call.
4: Hey, guys. I was just meditating over my breakfast beer, and I kind of came up with this messed up question. Maybe you gentlemen can help me out, and Audrey. Is it okay to fart in front of your spouse? You guys are Taco Bell fans, and I can understand that Taco Bell doesn't always sit well sometimes. And, well, you might have to just let one out. Is it okay to do that in front of your spouse? And do you do it in front of your spouse? And does your spouse do it in front of you? Or is it considered disgustingly gross? Thank you. Have a great day.
5: Message.
6: I got no problem busting ass in front of my spouse, my baby, anybody.
7: Baby?
6: Yeah, man.
7: Like, she's been on this earth for like a day and you're already just bombing her?
6: One of the things that I have been shocked, probably the most shocking thing to me as a new parent with a first-time baby is that how powerful my baby's farts are, man. I mean, like, my wife regularly has to ask, was that you or was that the baby? Whoa. I'm a 250-pound, 6'4" man. She is a 24-inch, 17-pound baby, and our asses cannot be distinguished sometimes.
7: She's asserting her dominance.
0: I cannot disagree with you. My 3-year-old the other day told me she had to go poop, and so I was helping her out. And it was like a lumberjack hit that toilet, man. I'm like, how is that possible? No. You weigh 20 pounds.
7: It's a pretty gross topic. So, Mahoney, we know that you are pro. Dave, you're con.
0: No, do not. In fact, I don't even like sharing just a regular hotel room because I want more privacy. I hate those hotel rooms that don't have fans.
7: Or if you go, I mean, anywhere out of the country and there's just no door.
0: No door. Like, what are we doing? Like, this is not sexy. I hate those hotel rooms that have like the glass doors. Like, I don't want to be sitting there just you watching me poop.
7: To just eyeball each other.
0: Yeah, just like
7: with a dog
0: away.
7: In the backyard.
0: Yes, look away.
6: Just turn on the radio station on your phone, man.
0: Like, I do. I'll turn on the radio. I turn on the shower. I turn on music. I mean, I'm just trying to drown everything.
7: Why? You don't want to sound like an AK-40 in there? Yeah,
0: I want there to be some mystery.
7: Yes.
0: And just some level of decorum amongst us. Mm. And she doesn't want me watching her poop. She's actually more open about it than I am.
7: Yeah.
0: I'll go behind like multiple doors.
7: Oh, my gosh.
0: Like if I had enough money, I would design my bathroom like a bank safe.
7: Yeah, for sure.
0: That could only get in.
6: Yeah, two keys turning in the same time.
0: The retina scanner, the whole bit. Yeah, you ain't getting in here.
7: See, I have belly issues, so I have to be pretty open and honest because whenever my husband and I first started dating, I lied about being like, for whatever reason, I thought it was a better lie to say that I was puking everywhere than I had like the soup poops. So we were in IKEA. The worst place ever. And I was like, oh, I need to stop and get some ginger juice. I really am a little nauseous. And meanwhile, I'm stuck in this maze of an IKEA having to like find where the nearest restroom is. So I have to just be honest. And he is just like you, Dave. Total closet. Will not talk about it at all.
0: Doesn't happen.
7: Does not happen.
0: Nope.
7: So I don't know. There's different strokes for different folks. And Mahoney's pro, you're con. I'm
0: just depending on where the wind takes you.
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15: How often do you stop to wonder whether you should share something that's revealing, maybe even embarrassing, with a partner, a friend, or even your boss? In her new book called Revealing, The Underrated Power of Oversharing, behavioral scientist Leslie John says doing just that can help you deepen relationships that are vital to your life. We need people to trust us in order to get things like love, friendship, and career success. That's what she told us. When you make yourself vulnerable by revealing something sensitive, it does make other people trust you. In turn, when you ask someone to reveal something about themselves, showing that interest will generally lead someone to like you more. Why? Because people like to be asked about themselves, she says. It also signals that they are discriminating and choosy, but in a good way. I'm Dr. Sanjay Gupta, helping you live a better life.
16: He's got ties. He's got socks. Give him a gift that really rocks. Treat your dad to a $5,000 basement barbecue or backyard upgrade. Pop gets to pick. 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
9: 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When one screen just isn't enough, pretty soon you'll be able to get a laptop with two. Asus has opened pre-orders for the ROG Zephyrus Duo. It sports a pair of 16-inch screens. Imagine a typical laptop, but where the keyboard would be, there's another full screen. It comes with a detachable keyboard and will run you $4,600. Amazon is now letting you have a conversation about products you want to buy. It launched a feature called Hear the Highlights, which uses AI to create audio summaries of some products. Now it has introduced a feature called Join the Chat, which will allow shoppers to ask questions during the summary. And artificial intelligence has been put to work to help us all meet someone who died nearly 2,000 years ago. Archaeologists at Pompeii have used AI to reconstruct the face of an older man who was killed trying to escape the city during the eruption of Mount Vesuvius. With Tech Trends, I'm Brian Clark, ABC News.
17: Now, here's Storm Team 5 with the most accurate weather forecast in Northeast Wisconsin.
18: Humid and warm today with highs approaching 80. Afternoon showers and thunderstorms. Some could be severe. Storms wrap up before 10 p.m., then breezy and less humid as skies clear tonight. A low of 58. Sunny tomorrow and 80. From Storm Team 5, I'm meteorologist Jordan Lamers.
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0: My daughter, she turned 8 years old, and she wanted to go out to dinner on Monday, very specifically to hibachi, because that is her favorite type of cuisine.
2: She likes the show.
0: She loves steak is her favorite food. Mm-hmm. You know, she can obviously get steak while she is there. And while I was at the hibachi grill, it just struck me how that's got to be the strangest dining experience that you can get in any city USA. Because there's a few things that I've experienced recently with hibachi grills. The last couple of times we've gone, it's been at my daughter's request because one, she got an award at school, so she got to choose where we went to dinner. She chose hibachi. This birthday, hibachi again. Both places, not connected in any way, different parts of town, greasy-ass floors. When's the last time that you went into a hibachi grill and it wasn't a greasy floor?
2: Well, they have, I mean, it's an open grill.
0: I get that. I was in the bathroom
2: stuff up,
0: taking a leak, and my feet were slowly drifting apart while I was standing at the urinal because it was that greasy on the floor in the bathroom.
2: But how good was the food?
0: It was pretty good. Like because I got some sashimi to start, and then the actual hibachi itself was good. But the chefs that are there, it's interesting which one you'll get. You know, we had a guy that was just kind of middle of the road. He was fine. Not very good with tossing.
2: You could tell he wasn't the center of attention.
0: He wasn't the star.
2: He wasn't the star there. Because the best... The best hibachi chef definitely has like a little bit. He walks head a little higher.
0: Main character energy for sure.
2: Further back,
0: yeah. But there was one. I don't know if he was the grand pumbaa when it comes to the chefs at the hibachi grill or not. But he was definitely the perviest one. Have you ever had the pervy hibachi chef, Audrey?
3: No.
2: What does a pervy hibachi chef do?
3: Yeah, maybe I do, and I just don't know that that's perverted.
0: So, I mean, obviously, like, the tossing of the shrimp is one thing, right?
2: Yeah.
0: But in this case, they didn't even toss shrimp. He was, like, cutting up sliced cucumbers and tossing that to see if people could catch it. I don't know if they were, like,
3: cheaper.
0: Cutting down on costs.
3: Yeah.
2: Was he only tossing it to, like, pretty women or something?
0: So this wasn't at our table. The guy that was tossing it to us was doing the little cucumber thing. But they'd started something that I'd never seen before where they had, you know, like, the squeeze bottle that they would use to, like, make the little smile face,
2: sure.
0: Like what you'd normally have, like ketchup in or something.
2: Whatever the oil is in there that makes the, that kicks the flame up.
0: They had one of those, but it was for sake.
3: Yeah.
0: So you've seen that before.
3: Yeah.
0: But then I had not for whatever reason.
3: Okay.
0: And maybe it's a normal thing. Have you seen that before, Chris?
4: Plenty of times. Did they squirt in your mouth?
0: Yeah, they squirted in your mouth.
3: So you thought that was pervy?
0: Well, it's definitely pervy. Not that inherently was pervy. But then they also had like a kid version where they had like a bottle, but it was full of apple juice. And they would like spray that in the kids' mouths, which I thought was kind of funny because the kids are into it. But one table over, there was the pervy hibachi chef. And he was doing it with the girls that were sitting at that table.
4: He took it too far.
0: Where he would tell them to lean in a little bit and kind of like, you know, the cleavage would be there. And he was doing this with the girls that had like the lower cut shirts on. Mm-hmm. At least that's the ones that I happen to notice. And he would spray the sake into their mouth to the point where it was...
4: He'd miss on purpose, wouldn't he?
0: No. So he would fill their mouths completely up so it would start running down their chin and onto their chest. And he went around the entire table and selected to do that only to the girls that had lower cut shirts on.
4: I've seen hibachi chefs. Like, they do this on purpose. They won't even go for the mouth. They just spray it all over their face.
2: That's a kink.
3: That's the same guy who used to probably back in the day ask girls to touch their elbows behind their back together.
0: Is that a thing?
4: Wait, that's a thing?
3: Yeah.
4: People ask that?
3: Yes. Trying to touch your elbows behind so your boobs stick out.
0: I've never seen that before.
2: Yeah. I can't.
3: Well, you don't have boobs.
2: Everybody in the studio right now is trying to do this.
0: I'm trying to.
2: Dude, my fat is like, blocking my elbows. My flexibility. How do my boobs look, Audrey?
3: They look great, man. That side boob's really side boob.
0: This is weird. Can I take a squeeze?
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0: It is a Clint Eastwood-themed version of the movie quote quiz, and Troy is on the line. Troy, are you a Clint Eastwood fan?
1: I am.
0: Well, the problem with Clint Eastwood, though, is that, you know, he's got decades and decades of films, so this may not be easy. I don't know. I mean, you got a couple lifelines if necessary, but I'm going to play you a short clip from each one of these movies. I'll tell you what year it came out to maybe try to help you out a little bit, and we'll see whether or not you can get him. You got to get 3 out of 4, okay?
1: Sounds good.
0: All right, the first one here from 1992. Have a listen.
2: Just hold it right there.
3: Sir, you are a cowardly son of a bitch. You just shot an unarmed man.
4: Well, he should have armed himself. He's going to decorate his saloon with my friend.
3: You'd be William Money out of Missouri. Kill women and children.
4: That's right.
0: A couple of iconic voices in there, along with Clint Eastwood. Over to you, Troy. Do you know it?
1: Yes, but I can't come up with the name off the top of my head right now.
5: Okay. I can help you out with
0: Audrey looks confused, but Mahoney?
5: Because you know I love me a Western, mm-hmm, Dave.
0: Yeah.
5: And this is in contention with the greatest Western of all time. This is Gene Hackman and Clint Eastwood in The Unforgiven.
0: That is correct. Wow. And Morgan Freeman in there as well, and Richard Harris. So, yeah.
6: That is not what I was thinking.
0: Okay.
6: Holy moly.
0: Well, Audrey, since Mahoney has burned as a lifeline, this one a bit more current.
6: Oh, God.
0: Not even 20 years old, from 2008.
7: What the hell is this? Get off my lawn.
8: Listen, old man, you don't want to f*** with me.
7: Did you hear me? I said get off my lawn now.
8: Are you f***ing crazy? Go back in the house.
7: Yeah, I blow a hole in your face and then I go in the house. And I sleep like a baby. You can count on that.
0: Clint Eastwood from 2008. Troy, do you know it?
1: Gran Torino.
6: That's what it was. I was going to kick myself if you had to ask me, because I've seen that movie so many times and blanked on the name.
0: All right, Troy.
6: That's a great movie.
0: You are on your own. You've got 2 points. You need one more. You can't win on a lifeline, so we got 2 more. Hopefully you can get one of these. The next one here from 1966.
9: You pig. You want to get me killed. When did you unload it?
10: Last night. You see, in this world, there's 2 kinds of people, my friend. Those with loaded guns and those who dig. You dig.
0: Okay, Troy, for the win.
1: Hang 'em high?
5: Good guess.
0: But no. That was The Good, the Bad, and the Ugly.
1: Good, and bad, and ugly.
0: I just want to give a special shout out to the gun sound effects from 1966.
6: Yeah,
0: what the hell
6: good.
0: Gun sounds like that?
6: What, man, in the Yosemite Sam Looney Tunes is happening here?
5: You know how hard it was to record guns back in the 60s and 50s?
0: Apparently pretty hard, man.
6: That's how you knew that the bullet went far. Can you play it one more time, that last ending part there?
0: Oh, because you can distance. Really hear it traveling.
6: That went about 3 miles.
5: They need to make a John Wick movie with just those sound effects,
0: yes. All right, Troy, we're down to the last one here, so you got to get this one from 1971.
10: I know what you're thinking. Did he fire 6 shots or only 5? Well, to tell you the truth, in all this excitement, I've kind of lost track myself. But Ian, this is a .44 Magnum, the most powerful handgun in the world, and would blow your head clean off. You've got to ask yourself one question. Do I feel lucky? Well, do you, punk?
0: All right, for the win. Certainly an iconic one there. Do you know it?

0: Dirty Harry.
1: Yes, sir. Dirty Harry.
2: I thought that was the first movie we had listened to. They're all kind of similar.
1: Yeah, it's always Clint Eastwood shooting somebody. Yeah. He just loves to shoot somebody with a big old gun.
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12: 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Google's Gemini artificial intelligence technology was the central theme, with the company launching a new AI video generator called Omni and a new AI assistant called Spark. 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
12: 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The new specs from Google integrate speakers and cameras into the glasses' frames. The company says Gemini can chime in through those speakers and give you navigation directions or tell you about a notification you just received. They're set to launch later this year. 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
10: We've talked a lot about measles over the past year, but mumps has largely flown under the radar, even though it's been making a bit of a comeback as well. That's because fewer people are getting the MMR vaccine, which stands for measles, mumps, and rubella. The vaccine's been around for decades. It is effective. It is safe. What makes mumps outbreaks difficult to contain is that symptoms usually don't appear for 2 to 3 weeks after someone's been exposed. And that can make it hard to pin down where that exposure took place. And someone who is infected can transmit the virus to someone else before they are symptomatic. If you get sick, which could manifest like a run-of-the-mill respiratory virus or the telltale swelling of your cheeks and jaw, all you can really do at that point is to treat the symptoms and also isolate yourself so you don't infect anyone else. I'm Dr. Sanjay Gupta, helping you live a better life.
16: From ABC News, Tech Trends. Google is making it a bit easier to figure out if someone's trying to fool you with a picture made by AI. The company already has a system called Synth ID, which embeds invisible watermarks in pictures created by Google's AI. Now Google says it is expanding access to the tool, and other companies, including OpenAI, say they'll use it. If you have questions about a picture, you'll be able to ask Gemini if it's a fake. Apple now putting some popular devices into categories that could make it tougher to get them fixed. The 2017 MacBook Air 13-inch is now considered vintage, meaning parts might be scant. And the iPad Mini 4 and the 32-gig version of the Apple TV HD are now on the obsolete list, cutting them off from any official repairs. And AT&T is now launching what it calls Build-A-Plan wireless service, which it says will give customers more flexibility. Plans will start at $15 a month. With Tech Trends, Chuck Severson, ABC News.
0: Now, here's Storm Team 5 with the most accurate weather forecast in northeast Wisconsin.
17: Humid and warm today with highs approaching 80. Afternoon showers and thunderstorms. Some could be severe. Storms wrap up before 10 p.m., then breezy and less humid as skies clear tonight. A low of 58. Sunny tomorrow and 80. From Storm Team 5, I'm meteorologist Jordan Lamers.
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0: What's going on, Wisconsin? 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
3: The question that we have for you today is, what do you not find nearly as disgusting now because you're a parent or a pet owner that you previously would have found horrifying? Mahoney, you told a story a few days ago about how you're just playing with your newborn baby daughter, mm-hmm. about 7 months old now, and you're kind of bouncing her up and down and just having a good time, and she straight up just projectile vomited directly into your face.
4: Oh, my God.
5: And I could have done the thing and turned her to the side or, you know.
3: Could have yeeted her across the room.
5: We were sitting on our couch, and we got a new couch, which was probably a bad idea. Uh-huh. Right around the same time you're having a new baby, and I was like, you know what? I'm just going to take the hit. Yeah. I am going to just absorb all of this vomit.
3: Wear it with honor.
5: Because it's easier to just for me to take off my clothes yes. later and change than it is to clean up the couch. So had that. Had the first time the baby peed on me.
4: Nice.
5: Like full on. I know that it's for a lot of boy dads or boy moms. That happens quite a bit. But, you know, my little girl, it hasn't happened all that much. But pulled her out of a bath the other night, and I was holding her. And she was just like, you know what? Now's the time. And again, another one of those things. I'm like, I'm just gonna take the hit because it's easier to clean me up than it is to clean up the floor and everything else around.
3: Sean T on Facebook at Dave Mahoney said, my child crapped on me while I was changing his diaper. I was a first-time mom at the time, and I got really excited actually to change his diaper. But clearly, he was not done yet. He was a boy, so I also got a couple of golden showers as well. But just full-on getting pooped on as a dad of four. Totally normal thing. Does not bother me at all.
4: Well, yeah, of course, because that's like your part of your daddy duties, right?
3: Yeah.
4: Both of
5: you. Literally duties.
4: Yeah. So I am a stepmom to a 12-year-old, so I didn't have the pleasure of doing any of the younger baby things.
3: Sure.
4: But none of that kind of stuff really grosses me out. But I'd like to turn this for a moment on how I have been groomed to not like find things very gross.
3: Uh-huh.
4: My mother had me pretty young, so she's basically like my older sister and definitely treated me that way. She used to hold me down. She got a belly button ring whenever I was like 10, okay? It's 2000s, man. She was hot. My mom's got cramp stamp. Let that be known. So she's that type of mom. So she would hold me down and do those loogies. Over my head.
3: What?
4: Yes. And then when she had the belly button ring, this is why I'm bringing that part up, it got like kind of like crusty.
3: Infected a little bit.
4: And she used to grab the crust and then make me smell it.
3: Oh my God.
5: What the hell?
3: Your mom is a monster.
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0: So Audrey's mom heard her talking about the belly button story, and now she is going to get her revenge because Audrey also had some things in her younger years that her mom had to deal with. Audrey's mom, thank you for joining us.
4: Mom.
5: Oh, you're welcome.
0: So tell us the story about the Alabama butt worms, because it's been too long since we talked about those.
5: Yes, not night crawlers, but pinworms.
4: Oh, my God. Okay.
5: Well, actually, they were night crawlers.
0: Because they're crawling in the night.
4: Stop it. Okay, so one of the things, Mom, this is very rude for you to call, but my mom used to haunt me with this story, and I like vividly remember it. She would turn off the lights in the
5: it's embarrassing
4: for me. I'm the one who had worms in my ass. What do you mean? This isn't embarrassing for you.
0: Well, as a parent, it's just one of those things you had to deal with. So Audrey had butt worms.
5: It is.
0: And
4: pinworms when I was a kid, because I'm a nail biter.
0: You had to go find them. Is that right?
4: She was hunting.
5: Well, what happens is when you see your little kids scratching their little fannies, they're either not wiping, right, or they've got little pinworms.
0: Uh-huh.
4: Great. So it was one or the other. You were thinking my butt was just dirty or I had worms. Great. Awesome.
0: Either way, you're scratching your booty and mama's got to take care of it. Yeah. So how did you hunt out these ringworms?
5: So they told me to layer down in a dark room, get a flashlight out, and check for the worms. And when you do that, you have to tell them to fish out like they're tooting.
0: Oh, no.
4: I cannot believe I'm letting you tell this story on me. I would like to say that thank God I am married and I'm not trying to date. Like, this is not something that you put on your Tinder profile for starters. Like, hey, did your mother have to check for pinworms when you were five? But also, apparently the flashlight is because the pinworms only come out at night.
0: Oh, you have to draw them out with the light.
5: Yeah, well, you have to surprise them.
0: When you flash the light on them, you got to catch them real quick and yank them out.
4: Safe to say, my mother is not grossed out by much because she was hunting for pinworms, y'all. My goodness.
0: Oh, man. Well,
4: thanks for the call. Nope. Sorry I had to tell about your belly button crust for this one to come out. My bad.
0: I think you win on this one, Mama.
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2: 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American Airlines will soon be installing Starlink Wi-Fi in its planes. That's the internet service from Elon Musk's SpaceX, which relies on a network of satellites in low Earth orbit. Cybersecurity experts are raising concern about AI being used to scam people who are trying to book summer travel. Kane McGladry is a senior member of the tech-focused public charity IEEE. He says there are several tactics criminals can employ with AI.
3: Criminals are using AI to scrape your social media and then write realistic messages that sound like they're from the hotel or the restaurant that you booked. And those will use things like social data, like your kids' names or your specific travel dates to try and sound legitimate before, and here's the pivot, they'll demand payment through a method like Venmo or Zelle or crypto or a wire transfer.
2: McGladry says a good way to avoid getting scammed, always check the URL of the website you're on for typos. With Tech Trends, I'm Mike Dabusky, ABC News.
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10: A Better Life with Dr. Sanjay Gupta.
11: We all know how important it is to stay active as we age, especially as we get older. But I've come to realize that for as good as people are about getting their cardio in, a lot of older folks really don't seem to be doing the recommended amount of strength training or even understand why it's so important. It helps you stay functional and therefore independent for as long as possible. Certified strength and conditioning specialist Dana Santis says a great place to start is not with dumbbells or barbells, but with your body weight, which allows you to build strength while also learning how your body moves and where your limitations exist. It also reduces the risk of overwhelming your connective tissue, which adapts more slowly than muscles as we get older. Once you're comfortable, You can dial up that intensity, but do it slowly. Do it carefully. I'm Dr. Sanjay Gupta, helping you live a better life.
12: 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When one screen just isn't enough, pretty soon you'll be able to get a laptop with two. Asus has opened pre-orders for the ROG Zephyrus Duo. It sports a pair of 16-inch screens. Imagine a typical laptop, but where the keyboard would be, there's another full screen. It comes with a detachable keyboard and will run you $4,600. Amazon is now letting you have a conversation about products you want to buy. It launched a feature called Hear the Highlights, which uses AI to create audio summaries of some products. Now it has introduced a feature called Join the Chat, which will allow shoppers to ask questions during the summary. And artificial intelligence has been put to work to help us all meet someone who died nearly 2,000 years ago. Archaeologists at Pompeii have used AI to reconstruct the face of an older man who was killed trying to escape the city during the eruption of Mount Vesuvius. With Tech Trends, I'm Brian Clark, ABC News.
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20: Now, here's Storm Team 5 with the most accurate weather forecast in northeast Wisconsin.
21: Humid and warm today with highs approaching 80. Afternoon showers and thunderstorms. Some could be severe. Storms wrap up before 10 p.m., then breezy and less humid as skies clear tonight. A low of 58. Sunny tomorrow and 80 from Storm Team 5. I'm meteorologist Jordan Lamers.
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2: Perhaps it was something that you used to find really disgusting, but now you have been conditioned to just deal with it because it's normal life. Zach is on the phone. What's up?
3: How you doing? I wouldn't say terrified, but pretty grossed out. Spider webs are pretty nasty and awful to me my whole life. And then I got a job installing airfield lighting, and now I have to go into a bunch of these gigantic vaults and these huge old conduit spacings that are just completely riddled and filled with spiders and spider webs. And it's something you got to kind of get over and wear on your face and in your hair.
2: Dude, it is amazing that as humans, we can tolerate so much stuff that we don't think we're capable. Because same thing, man. Like, I'm not a big fan of spiders at all. But, like, when you got to do it for your job, man, you just got to buckle down. I can just imagine you walking through that.
4: You're strong. You're a strong guy.
3: Yeah, man. It's definitely something else when you feel something crawling on the back of your neck when you're in one of them vaults. You're like, what the hell am I doing?
2: It's making my skin crawl right now, Zach. Mike is on the line today. Maybe it was something that you were grossed out by in the past, but not anymore because you just got to deal with it. What's up?
5: Hey, so I had the honor working at Live Aid in Philadelphia as a paramedic, they called us. Basically, we got to carry and drag out people that had passed out, whatever they were on.
2: Yeah.
5: And I had a young lady, two of us with a stretcher, but it got, as the show went on, there were so many people. She was small. I picked her up and put her up, her head up over my shoulder. She puked down the back of my neck, all the way down my back.
4: Oh my God, dude.
2: Do you get like time to shower off after that, or do they just make you get right back out there?
5: I had to go out and buy a shirt and then show my credentials everywhere because we had white shirts with the big red cross on them.
2: Oh, and man.
4: Did you get like a water bottle, a very expensive water bottle to wash yourself off with?
5: Yeah. Well, they provided all that for free, but there was just no way. I mean, it stunk so bad, and we were taking the subway and the L back home from it, and it was like nobody wanted to be near me. And I felt like a hero, but not really.
2: Mike is battle-tested, man.
5: Yes, man.
2: Greg is on the line today. Greg, what have you just learned to deal with?
6: We clean a lot of swimming pools, so use your imagination. 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
2: Who's using protection in a pool, man? If you're banging in a jacuzzi and you're using protection, shame on you.
6: Somebody's got to clean that mess up.
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1: They may not have money to feed their family, but they have enough for a pack of Pall Malls and a Powerball ticket. 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
2: Let me introduce you to the world's worst shoplifter. So this woman walked into a Publix grocery store in the Villages, our favorite place in the country when it comes to retirement communities, and they noticed that she was carrying a couple of large pink plastic bags with her that were empty when she came in.
3: Well, maybe she's just concerned about the environment.
2: Sure,
3: you know, you walk into
2: bags.
3: A Trader Joe's or something like that, you bring your own bag.
2: And then she went shoplifting. But the things that she was stealing seem very inconvenient to steal. She grabbed two large detergents and put them into the plastic bags.
4: Those are heavy.
2: Yeah. They're big items.
4: I feel like that's a cart. If you're going to be stealing those, a cart would probably be the better way to go.
2: And then she went to self-checkout and paid for a case of water, so she also had to lug a case of water.
4: She's a strong-ass lady.
2: And then she left, and they were like, well, she definitely stole our stuff. They captured her license plate. Interestingly, she was driving a Mercedes, so nice car.
4: They got car payments, man.
2: Yeah, they're expensive. And the cops ended up catching up with her, but it wasn't just the license plate that helped them do that. In the process of shoplifting the detergent and lugging out the water, she forgot her purse. She left her whole purse in the store.
4: That's why she didn't pay. You know, I mean, if I'm her defense attorney, I'm going to be like, she was intending to pay for all of this, just left her purse behind. Also, I feel like, man, like, you're just like, you're calling the cops over, like, detergent.
5: Yeah. Detergent.
4: Like, y'all need a hobby.
2: Okay, this is one that you should probably call the cops on, but apparently there's a lawsuit now that has been filed by a CEO. She's a high-profile CEO of a company. I don't know what the company is. Doesn't matter. She was on a first-class flight from New York to Milan. And according to the complaint, there was an intoxicated male passenger that was next to her that started pleasuring himself during the flight.
4: Hold
2: like
4: it.
2: An hour
5: sit next
2: into the
5: to me pleasuring yourself. I'm going to laugh right in
4: Hold
5: your
4: look.
5: Face.
4: I can't go to town on myself in first class.
2: I thought
4: this was America.
2: It's first class, not first class.
4: The international waters. I thought there were no laws in the over international waters.
5: I mean, what would you do if you were a guy sitting next to another guy fiddling himself?
2: Well, so this is a female.
4: We would duel.
5: Yeah. No, that's what I'm asking. Oh. What would you do?
4: We would duel.
2: I bet you I can finish before you can.
5: Oh my God! What? Just like
2: game on, buddy. She told the flight attendant about what was going on, and this is the reason why a lawsuit has been filed. They didn't do anything about it.
4: What?
2: According to the complaint, and who knows if this is the case, but according to the complaint, the flight staff dismissed her concern, saying, quote, men just do stuff like that.
5: There's
2: and
5: no
2: refused
5: way.
2: To move the man. Instead, offered her a seat in coach, even though she'd paid $3,000 for a first class seat.
5: Listen, this is insane. If the flight attendants, who were probably also female, were just like, that's just
2: boys being boys.
4: You've got an opportunity to beat somebody while they're beating themselves with a seatbelt extender.
2: That's
4: like,
2: your
4: that
2: dream.
4: That is my dream. I found out what the CEO did.
2: Okay.
4: Or does. She is the CEO of a company called Mella, which is a vegan leather brand, which explains why she doesn't like the meat.
5: Oh, yeah, she's PETA-ing that poor guy.
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2: Dave, there is more drama in the Mahoney household.
3: Strikes again.
2: My God, what are you dealing with now? Last night, there was an intruder.
0: In your house?
3: Oh, God,
2: well,
3: this
2: outside
3: is scary.
2: Of my house.
0: Oh, that is
2: scary. So we put the baby down. We're getting ready for bed. And part of my nightly routine is taking a slam. And as I'm sitting in the bathroom, I'm on my phone. I hear like a, you know, like a couple like something. I'm like not sure exactly what it is. It's not my front door. It's just some banging. And I'm obviously like, whatever. It's maybe it's my wife doing something. I don't know. I'm going to continue to scroll Instagram on my phone.
3: While you're pooping.
2: While I'm pooping.
0: Yeah.
2: My wife comes over, opens the door, which I will say, alarming.
0: That's pretty alarming, man. Like, you're mid-poo.
2: Hey, how's that?
0: And she was a courtesy flush. I wasn't ready for this.
2: And she goes, was that you? And I'm like, was what me? She's like, that banging. I'm like, no, I just thought maybe it was a car or you. And she's like, no. So as I'm finishing up, I pull up my extensive camera system of 22 cameras.
3: 22
0: it's
3: now.
0: It's 22.
2: Well, I've got the 10, and then I've got another 12. But that's another story. I extensively go through all of the footage of the last, like, 5 minutes.
0: Right.
2: Don't see anything else. But I do notice something. One of the cameras I don't look at very often is right outside my garage. And I start to notice that there is a lot of debris starting to accumulate on, like, you know, the lights that sit next to your garage.
3: Not the dust.
2: Well, no, it's like sticks. And then I'm like, oh.
0: Someone's preparing to attack you.
2: Or they're stuffing the stuff to light my house on fire. Because we all know the fire department was just out there.
0: Right, yeah, of course.
2: But they're not going to get us because
3: you are well protected.
2: So I'm like, oh, what is that? That's weird. And I start scrolling back over several days. And it's gradually getting much bigger.
0: A very slow attack.
2: So there's a lot of, like, debris, a lot of sticks, a lot of, like, just random things. I'm like, what? How is that getting up there? It's like, it hasn't been that windy. So I'm like, I bet it's a bird building a nest.
0: That is a fairly
3: creating
0: normal thing.
3: A home.
2: So I tell my wife, I'm like, maybe, I don't know what it was. I'm like, but I see a nest that's getting built right outside of our garage on our light. My wife's like, go take care of that. I'm like, so I grab a broom, open the garage door, and I go out to hit this nest and, you know, like, get it out. Just, you know, like what you do, you
0: clear the nest.
2: Clear the nest.
3: Were there baby birds inside?
2: My wife and I go out there together because this was a two-man job.
3: Clearly.
0: She gonna hold you up?
2: And it's like, maybe. Get on her back. She's very strong. And we get out there, and we see the nest. And right as I get ready to whack it with the broom to clear it off,
0: a cute little baby bird's like, Mommy, is that you?
2: Not a baby bird, but a mommy bird. A little mourning dove.
3: Oh, you can't. Just, that's
0: so
3: a part of your house
0: you
3: now.
0: Murdered it.
2: So I took the broom back inside and went and got my 9.
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28: 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Sliding into someone's DMs won't be quite as private anymore on Instagram. Starting today, Meta's removing the option for end-to-end encryption of direct messages. This means the company could theoretically view any messages exchanged on Instagram. Meta says not many people were opting for end-to-end encryption. ChatGPT wants to know who you trust. OpenAI is now rolling out a new feature for the AI called Trusted Contact. If a conversation with ChatGPT starts to go in a concerning direction, especially when it comes to talk about self-harm, a message would go to that contact, asking them to check in on you. And the latest idea to try to power new energy-hungry data centers is to let them ride the waves. Ars Technica says hundreds of millions of dollars is going into a startup developing floating data centers. The idea? They generate power using the movement of ocean water. With Tech Trends, Brian Clark, ABC News.
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2: Now, here's Storm Team 5 with the most accurate weather forecast in Northeast Wisconsin.
3: Humid and warm today with highs approaching 80. Afternoon showers and thunderstorms. Some could be severe. Storms wrap up before 10 p.m., then breezy and less humid as skies clear tonight, a low of 58. Sunny tomorrow and 80 from Storm Team 5. I'm meteorologist Jordan Lamers.
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0: So yesterday we got a voicemail basically informing us that Mahoney is invincible. Like, you could put him on the front lines of war and nobody could touch this man. And it was for one I know you don't want
4: I don't think I'm cut out. Like, man, there's a lot of brave and valiant people. I'm a big bitch. Like,
0: But,
4: and I'm a big target, too. Like, this guy said, like, I could take, what, a 5-inch? Since I have 5 inches of fat on my gut, I could take a 9mm?
0: Here's what he had to say.
5: Look, I think it's great that Dave has gotten in shape and all and lost weight and is feeling good about himself. But for Mahoney and Chris, well, I don't know about Chris. I've never seen him. But just want to point out that if you have 5 inches of fat around your tummy, you can prevent a bullet from reaching any vital organs. So, Mahoney, you're not fat. You're armored. And Dave, you're probably going to die.
6: Message deleted.
4: And also, you know, being bigger makes me a bigger target, man. I'm good on this, man.
0: Apparently, that's not true.
4: Somebody
0: else called the voicemail at 833-YO-DUMMY to let us know.
7: I hate to penetrate the armor on Mahoney, and I don't think there's 5 inches there. But the caller who said that 5 inches of fat is going to stop a bullet or prevent it from reaching vital organs is mistaken. I'm calling BS on that. That is all. Have a good day.
6: Message deleted.
8: I'm asking ChatGPT, can fat prevent a bullet? Let's see.
0: I mean, sure, I guess it's possible, but I mean, it depends on the caliber of the gun. I mean, the bullet's designed to go through all of that.
8: Maybe if you were on, like, my 600-pound life, sure.
0: Maybe if you were just a little braver and got fatter, you'd be safer, Mahoney.
4: Because some people load, like, their shotgun shells with, like, instead of birdshot, they put salt in there. Yeah. So, like, maybe that's how I, like, add salt to my fries.
0: Mahoney just dies of self-induced sodium.
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9: From ABC News Tech Trends, Meta is working on building a digital version of Mark Zuckerberg, according to a new report from the Financial Times. The AI Zuckerberg would use artificial intelligence, trained on the CEO's statements and likeness. Ina Fried is the chief technology correspondent at Axios.
10: There's a huge promise and excitement around the idea that we can have our AI take the meetings we don't want.
9: But generative AI, even the most advanced models, regularly hallucinate.
10: I don't actually think this is going to pan out, at least in the near term, because what makes us human is I get to decide what words I want to say next.
9: Overall, Fried says the saga underlines the need for regulation around digital representations of real people.
10: The technological level, I think the best we can hope for is that, you know, there will be watermarking technologies, at least the services provided by the major companies. But I do think we have to prepare for the world that we're in, where deepfakes are possible, cheap, and widespread.
9: With Tech Trends, I'm Mike Dubusky, ABC News.
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13: We've talked a lot about measles over the past year, but mumps has largely flown under the radar, even though it's been making a bit of a comeback as well. That's because fewer people are getting the MMR vaccine, which stands for measles, mumps, and rubella. The vaccine's been around for decades. It is effective. It is safe. What makes mumps outbreaks difficult to contain is that symptoms usually don't appear for 2 to 3 weeks after someone's been exposed. And that can make it hard to pin down where that exposure took place. And someone who is infected can transmit the virus to someone else before they are symptomatic. If you get sick, which could manifest like a run-of-the-mill respiratory virus or the telltale swelling of your cheeks and jaw, all you can really do at that point is to treat the symptoms and also isolate yourself so you don't infect anyone else. I'm Dr. Sanjay Gupta, helping you live a better life.
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9: From ABC News Tech Trends, Google I.O. kicked off with a keynote address this week chock full of announcements about the company's upcoming software launches. Google's Gemini artificial intelligence technology was the central theme, with the company launching a new AI video generator called Omni and a new AI assistant called Spark. There's also Daily Brief, a new feature coming to the Gemini app. Google's Nick Burns explains.
3: It gathers all the urgent updates from like your Gmail, your calendar, and compiles any like relevant follow-up details into like a very simple, skimmable daily briefing.
9: Company also showed off some new smart glasses developed in partnership with Samsung, similar to Meta's lineup of smart glasses. The new specs from Google integrate speakers and cameras into the glasses' frames. The company says Gemini can chime in through those speakers and give you navigation directions or tell you about a notification you just received. They're set to launch later this year. With Tech Trends, I'm Mike Dubusky, ABC News.
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20: Now, here's Storm Team 5 with the most accurate weather forecast in northeast Wisconsin.
21: Humid and warm today with highs approaching 80. Afternoon showers and thunderstorms. Some could be severe. Storms wrap up before 10 p.m., then breezy and less humid as skies clear tonight. A low of 58. Sunny tomorrow and 80 from Storm Team 5. I'm meteorologist Jordan Lamers.
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3: Mahoney, we're locked in a room together for 4+ hours a day talking, and normally, you know, you and I don't really argue about a lot of stuff.
4: Not much.
3: The McCrispy strips may be the end of us.
4: Well, I mean, you're just wrong, Dave.
3: And no,
4: I think
3: you're
4: wrong. You need to learn to accept that you can't always be right, Dave.
3: No, the McCrispy, they're overrated, they're not flavorful, and the dipping sauce sucks.
4: You've had them
3: What's
4: once.
3: What's the upside?
4: One time.
3: That wasn't, no, actually, I had them twice.
4: Did you?
3: Yeah, I wanted to give them another shot at a different McDonald's, and they still sucked.
4: Okay, well, I will respectfully disagree with you. I will agree we can find some common ground, because that's what we do here.
3: Well, maybe...
4: The dipping sauce does suck.
3: Okay, maybe we can agree on this. There was a recent study done by Seating Masters. They analyzed over 40,000 Yelp reviews, and they came out with a list of the best fast food fries in America.
4: Ooh, okay.
3: Who should be on the list?
5: Oh, you're asking. McDonald's is number one.
3: You think McDonald's is number one?
5: I mean, I know.
4: When they are hot and fresh, McDonald's fries are impeccable.
5: If you're
4: and
5: thinking
4: impossible
5: of a fast food French fry,
4: that's
5: the fry that is the French fry.
4: You visualize. You visualize that fry for sure. I mean, and granted, it's not like the one that's best for you, but like the sugar and salt combination that they put on there to make them irresistible.
5: Top notch.
4: Hot, fresh fries from McDonald's, I could eat constantly, nonstop for the rest of my life.
5: I'll tell you which one's not going to be on that list, and this is going to come from a place of I've had too many of them be soggy, and people love disagreeing with me on this. In-N-Out. I'm sorry. I'm an In-N-Out fry hater. It's not going to be on the list.
4: I'll disagree with you on that, and I'll tell you, but I will agree with you on a certain point about that. In-N-Out fries by themselves are not phenomenal.
5: If you got to cover and smother them, they're not good.
4: No, you have to put the salt on there. They give you the salt packet. If you don't put that salt packet on there and properly salt them, they're not going to be as good as they could be. But with the salt, they're a top five for me.
3: In-N-Out was number one. Number one on the list.
5: Garbage. Absolutely.
4: I mean, they're
5: not
4: fresh. They're made. You watch them how they're made.
5: Not.
4: You know, you see those kids in there. Smashing them potatoes into fries,
5: absolutely
4: frying them up.
5: Absolutely not. Absolutely not. Okay, so whatever. What's number two?
3: Shake Shack, second place.
4: Crinkle cut fries, also very good, I would say. I don't know if they're a number two, though.
5: No.
3: Freddy's came in number three.
4: I love a shoestring fry.
5: Mm-hmm. What is this list?
4: Do you not like shoestring fries?
5: I do not agree with any of these fries. What's the fourth?
3: Bojangles.
5: I haven't had a Bojangle fry in 100 years, so yeah. I can't even remember.
3: And then Chick-fil-A is number five.
5: Okay, that one should be in the top five.
3: The reason why Chick-fil-A fries are so elite is because they basically serve as little spoons for dipping sauce.
5: Certainly, all of these are spoons for vessels
3: but
5: for sauce.
3: They're actually like shaped like a spoon, so they hold more.
4: See, and I'm going to disagree. Like,
5: wow.
4: Shake Shack, you need to have cheese with their fries to make them top tier. And I feel like that doesn't make you a top tier fry if you need something else
5: That's
4: on top
5: I'm
4: of them.
5: That's what I'm saying,
4: like,
5: man.
4: Like, McDonald's fries, you don't even need ketchup. You could just raw dog them.
5: Those.
3: McDonald's wasn't even in the top 10.
5: This list is full of elitists. These are not our people. This is not something that we should be giving
4: this
5: propaganda to for the public for.
4: Like
5: these are not our people who took the survey.
4: Like, you know, like, not quite fast casual, but just below fast casual fries is what this feels like to me.
5: This
3: list does have Arby's in there at number eight, and I would put Arby's at number two.
4: Only the curly fries, though.
3: Like only the curly fries.
4: Only the curly.
3: Do they sell regular fries?
4: They have regular fries.
5: Wow, I'm so genuinely disappointed. I have a lot of things to be disappointed about, and myself included in that. And this is taking the cake.
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3: Some groundbreaking news about Ozempic. It can make your wiener bigger.
4: Shut up.
5: If you're losing weight, like that's something that like fat guys have known for a long time. Like when I gain and lose 50 pounds, I can tell a significant difference in what's going on down there.
3: Oh, a significant difference?
5: I mean, like for me, it might not be for others, but for me,
3: it's double in size.
5: You're a mile, baby.
4: Yeah. So as a lady who doesn't have a wiener, let me ask you this.
3: Yeah.
4: So when you lose the weight around your pelvic area, it is seen more, right? It's kind of like a slimming effect, but like, does the fat start growing around it like a hot dog?
5: It's like when you're standing in a, it's like when you're like sitting in a tub and the water's going up, you know, that's the fat, you know, even though it's the same, everything's the same. It, you know, it only a certain part shows over above the water.
4: Okay.
5: For that analogy.
4: Okay, thank you. No, seriously.
5: How is Ozempic? Is it just because the fat loss, or is there something else?
3: Well, I should ask you, Mahoney. You were the one that excitedly found this article yesterday for no reason at all.
5: I should. You would think somebody wants to work smarter, not harder. I should jump on Ozempic, but here's the problem. Like, I just love food. I won't stop.
4: And it makes you not eat.
5: Yeah, and that's the thing. Like, I want to eat. Like, I would rather, like, work out and eat than
4: we
5: not.
4: Eat to
5: yeah.
4: We work out to maintain mediocrity, really. Yeah. So
3: they're saying that many men taking the weight loss drugs like Ozempic and Wegovy and everything else have reported that their junk appears larger after losing weight.
4: They haven't gotten a ruler out.
3: Do you still get a ruler out? Like, when's the last time that you measured your
4: junk?
3: I don't
4: even think they've got rulers anymore.
3: Well, I'm looking over at Chris, and he looks suspicious. Do you regularly measure it?
6: No, but like the minute you said that, I was thinking, man, I haven't measured it in a while. I should go home and see where it's at these days.
3: Well, we're always hoping that it'll change.
4: Well, you can take the measuring tool on your iPhone and do it.
5: Yeah, there's LiDAR.
6: It's bigger than this iPhone, Audrey.
4: No, I'm not talking about the iPhone. I'm talking about there is a measuring tool app in your phone, and LiDAR. You do point to point.
6: I think I could definitely get fired from this building for doing that right now.
5: You can like 3D scan a room.
4: Yes, you can.
5: Like,
4: you can
5: for
4: get
5: real.
4: The
5: you
4: complete can diameter and radius of your doinker.
3: You can 3D scan your D. So in this case, they're saying that it's more just an optical thing because you're losing weight, so it's not actually making anything
4: bigger.
3: But the headline
4: is so annoying. It's the reason why, you know how I feel about Ozempic, so we won't go there, but it is the reason why I do not like them because they're like, guess what? You're going to be able to cure your gambling problems and make your wiener bigger. Also, lose some weight. Doesn't that sound great? Yeah. Like, all those things are actually what they've said.
5: Yeah, it's not. My gambling's not a problem unless I quit.
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3: I don't know what this is all about. You just told me to call Yo Dummy.
4: There's nothing you can say they haven't heard before.
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1: So a hot topic on the show as of late is who should pay on a first date. And it all stemmed from this gold digger test that these dudes were doing to chicks where they would ask them out on a date. And at the end of the date, they would slide them the bill. And if the girl wasn't at least willing to throw in some money on it, then she was labeled a gold digger.
6: Which, what a dumb test. I think everybody could agree. This is only something that like a 20-year-old man would think was a good idea.
1: Yeah.
6: Like, yeah. Also, guys who have nothing.
1: Right.
7: That like, part.
1: You're claiming that she's a gold digger, yet you have no gold, which is interesting.
6: Part. Wait until you have stuff to lose, guys. Wait until you have a 401k you've been paying into for 30 years.

0: I feel like
1: that's on the line.
0: I feel like there's nothing that a rich man loves doing less than signing a prenup.
2: Right.
0: I actually feel like we always are talking about rich men who don't sign prenups, and we're like, what are you doing?
2: Yeah.
1: Can't confirm. Poor signed a prenup.
2: In this case, there's a voicemail that we got from a young lady who said maybe we have it all wrong because she enjoys taking her man out.
3: So about the whole thing about who should pay on a date, I absolutely love spoiling my man. So I am super excited to see him in a week when I go visit him in Australia. And I'm going to absolutely spoil him. So, yeah, there are women out there that like to spoil their man.
0: You're also missing the point. You're missing the point. It is, we're having a discussion about a guy who took a girl out on a first date and then tried to bamboozle her into figuring out whether or not she was going to pay for the date, because if she didn't, therefore, she equals gold digger. You're in a current relationship with a person. That's different.
2: Also, I mean, you don't have to spoil me by buying me stuff. There's other ways of doing that.
1: You wouldn't call it a relationship. I was like, when I was 18, 19, I was much thinner. I had abs.
2: You sure
1: did. Working out quite a bit. Uh-huh. I was a handsome lad.
2: There is one picture of Mahoney that he has from when he is like 17 years old, shirtless.
1: Oh, 19.
2: He's still
0: on his desktop background.
2: Shows that to everyone.
1: Yes. but there was an older woman in my life who I did not think was interested in me. I just thought we were friends because she had a corporate job, but like bartended on the weekends.
2: Okay, so how old are you at the time?
1: I was 19. And she was 43, 44, so my age right now.
2: Yeah.
1: Good looking, like very attractive woman, but like older and like had a really good, like, you know, like was a regional manager.
2: There was no way that she could be interested in you.
1: We would go out, hang out, drink and stuff like that. And she would buy me like, you know, like tight fitting sweaters and pay for dinner and things of that nature.
2: She would buy you tight fitting sweaters.
1: Like from Abercrombie, you know, like a mock turtleneck.
0: Uh-huh. Well, that's just what girls do. We dress you better.
1: I will tell you this. I as a 43-year-old man, if I could go back in time and tell my younger self something, I'd be like, bro.
2: So if you had a time machine, you wouldn't like go back in time and
1: kill Hitler. That's too much work.
2: You would just go bang the 43-year-old chick that was into you?
1: Yeah, buying me gifts and stuff. Yeah.
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17: If you are struggling with substance abuse, alcohol, pills, whatever it may be, first of all, it's nothing to be ashamed of. We know addiction is a brain disease, and we also know getting into recovery can be tough. Also, in case this helps, I want to tell you about a new study out of Harvard School of Public Health, which found that spiritual belief, the idea of a steady religious practice, had a protective effect from addiction. Experts we talked to told us there were probably a few reasons why this might be the case. Number one, excessive drug and alcohol use would not be the norm in a religious community, and people want to fit in. Two, a belief in a higher power provides people with hope and solace. Great foils for addiction. And three, and I think there's some merit to this, regular attendance in a faith community also provides connection. Just like in AA, camaraderie and social support is often what you need. I'm Dr. Sanjay Gupta, helping you live a better life.
18: 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When one screen just isn't enough, pretty soon you'll be able to get a laptop with two. Asus has opened pre-orders for the ROG Zephyrus Duo. It sports a pair of 16-inch screens. Imagine a typical laptop, but where the keyboard would be, there's another full screen. It comes with a detachable keyboard and will run you $4,600. Amazon is now letting you have a conversation about products you want to buy. It launched a feature called Hear the Highlights, which uses AI to create audio summaries of some products. Now it has introduced a feature called Join the Chat, which will allow shoppers to ask questions during the summary. And artificial intelligence has been put to work to help us all meet someone who died nearly 2,000 years ago. Archaeologists at Pompeii have used AI to reconstruct the face of an older man who was killed trying to escape the city during the eruption of Mount Vesuvius. With Tech Trends, I'm Brian Clark, ABC News.
19: Now, here's Storm Team 5 with the most accurate weather forecast in Northeast Wisconsin.
20: Humid and warm today with highs approaching 80. Afternoon showers and thunderstorms. Some could be severe. Storms wrap up before 10 p.m., then breezy and less humid as skies clear tonight. A low of 58. Sunny tomorrow and 80. From Storm Team 5, I'm meteorologist Jordan Lamers.
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1: You know the songs, but do you know them when they sound this bad? It's Cover Your Ears.
2: 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Stop.
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0: Gerald is with us today for Cover Your Ears. These are some of the biggest rock songs ever released, and you are trying to figure out what they are. Of course, the challenge is that they are cover songs that people have decided to do their own interpretation of and upload to the internet. Are you ready for your first one, my friend?
3: Yes, sir.
0: All right. This is from Bo Daddy Harris. It's got 812 views. Good luck. Hold it up.

0: second day my head stopped holding that. If she stood in another way, I would have been cement.
1: You sound exactly like a Bo Daddy.
2: Sounds like that you got a frog in his throat.
1: Legend. All right. Gerald, do you know it?
3: No, sir. I need to use my lifeline.
1: All right. You want to tag in Mahoney or Audrey?
3: Let's go with Mahoney.
4: That was Hotel California by the Eagles.
1: It was supposed to be.
4: Yeah. It was, Dave.
1: Okay.
2: I'm glad you didn't call on me because I was so distracted that I wasn't even paying attention to the words or songs. So my bad. My bad.
1: Okay. This next one is Rockin' Howie. It's got 160 views on this one. Let's see if you can get this one, Gerald.

0: And we'll stop it right there. Yeah, over to you, Gerald. Do you know that one?
1: That was Living After Midnight.
0: By?
1: And let me think here.
0: Mm-hmm.
1: Oh, gosh. Judas Priest.
0: There we go, brother.
2: Well done. Good job.
0: Okay, you got two, which means lifelines are gone. You are on your own. You just got to get one more, though. We have two more, if necessary. This next one is from Munich Productions. It's got 11,000 views, the most popular one of the day. And I will say that these guys, they certainly have a certain style and sound, but they are very talented. If you get this, you win. Here we go.

0: and we'll stop it right there. Did not really like that rendition. I normally like the stuff from Moonic Productions more, but Gerald, if you get this, you get the win today. Do you know it?
1: No. Do I have a lifeline left?
0: No, you can't win on a lifeline. So do you want to make any guess at all? Just toss something out there and see if maybe you get lucky?
1: Gosh.
0: All right, don't worry about it. We'll just move on.
2: We'll just move on.
0: That was supposed to be Highway to Hell by AC/DC, but the...
2: Interesting rendition.
0: Yeah. All right, so we're on to the last one here. This is from 5deb5. Okay. It's got 6 views. Another very big song, though. So you got to get this one. You're on your own. Here we go. 30 seconds. Good luck.

0: Deb kind of sounds like a singing carton of cigarettes, but that aside, for the win, Gerald, do you know it?
1: That was Pink Floyd, Another Brick in the Wall.
0: It sure was.
2: Great job.
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0: 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It's awesome to be waking up the Fox Valley. 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
3: 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When one screen just isn't enough, pretty soon you'll be able to get a laptop with two. Asus has opened pre-orders for the ROG Zephyrus Duo. It sports a pair of 16-inch screens. Imagine a typical laptop, but where the keyboard would be, there's another full screen. It comes with a detachable keyboard and will run you $4,600. Amazon is now letting you have a conversation about products you want to buy. It launched a feature called Hear the Highlights, which uses AI to create audio summaries of some products. Now it has introduced a feature called Join the Chat, which will allow shoppers to ask questions during the summary. And artificial intelligence has been put to work to help us all meet someone who died nearly 2,000 years ago. Archaeologists at Pompeii have used AI to reconstruct the face of an older man who was killed trying to escape the city during the eruption of Mount Vesuvius. With Tech Trends, I'm Brian Clark, ABC News.
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9: A Better Life with Dr. Sanjay Gupta.
10: We've talked a lot about measles over the past year, but mumps has largely flown under the radar, even though it's been making a bit of a comeback as well. That's because fewer people are getting the MMR vaccine, which stands for measles, mumps, and rubella. The vaccine's been around for decades. It is effective. It is safe. What makes mumps outbreaks difficult to contain is that symptoms usually don't appear for 2 to 3 weeks after someone's been exposed. And that can make it hard to pin down where that exposure took place. And someone who is infected can transmit the virus to someone else before they are symptomatic. If you get sick, which could manifest like a run-of-the-mill respiratory virus or the telltale swelling of your cheeks and jaw, all you can really do at that point is to treat the symptoms and also isolate yourself so you don't infect anyone else. I'm Dr. Sanjay Gupta, helping you live a better life.
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14: From ABC News, Tech Trends. Google is making it a bit easier to figure out if someone's trying to fool you with a picture made by AI. The company already has a system called Synth ID which embeds invisible watermarks in pictures created by Google's AI. Now Google says it is expanding access to the tool, and other companies, including OpenAI, say they'll use it. If you have questions about a picture, you'll be able to ask Gemini if it's a fake. Apple now putting some popular devices into categories that could make it tougher to get them fixed. The 2017 MacBook Air 13-inch is now considered vintage, meaning parts might be scant. And the iPad Mini 4 and the 32-gig version of the Apple TV HD are now on the obsolete list, cutting them off from any official repairs. And AT&T is now launching what it calls Build-A-Plan wireless service, which it says will give customers more flexibility. Plans will start at $15 a month. With Tech Trends, Chuck Severson, ABC News.
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0: Now, here's Storm Team 5 with the most accurate weather forecast in northeast Wisconsin.
1: Humid and warm today with highs approaching 80. Afternoon showers and thunderstorms. Some could be severe. Storms wrap up before 10 p.m., then breezy and less humid as skies clear tonight. A low of 58. Sunny tomorrow and 80. From Storm Team 5, I'm meteorologist Jordan Lamers.
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2: Audrey, back in your single days, did you ever worry about being able to catch a man? Because I will say that we are notoriously easy to catch.
3: No, and it's not even that I'm easy to catch. It's that it's like, I am a lover girl, so I feel like I have spidey sense. I have never had issue dating.
2: Yeah. Well, I mean, you're hot, so that.
3: Well, but I wasn't at one point.
2: Okay.
3: Like, right, this is a glowing up experience. Okay, this is hard fought.
2: You had to battle through it.
3: I did, dude. I was like trucking through the ugh.
2: Yeah.
3: I was uggo for a very, very long time.
2: Well, this 24-year-old woman from a rural part of China who was known as a beautiful criminal, because she had an elaborate scheme, and her scheme was very simple. She just wanted to find rich guys in the United States, ring up about $1.4 million in money by robbing their houses, and then just move on with her life. And the reason I say that we are notoriously easy to catch is because it worked. She didn't get busted until she got to her ninth different individual. So the whole idea was, she wasn't going to like do an online swindling. She was actually going to pretend to be their significant other. And I mean, she's a pretty girl and everything else, so it's not a huge surprise that a bunch of guys were interested. But she would actually move in.
3: So this is a con woman.
2: It's a con woman, yeah.
3: Yeah, and this is actually really common. Like,
4: I mean, is she still banging them? I mean, don't matter, got laid.
2: I would assume to like some degree, but
4: I mean, who hasn't been in a relationship like that? I mean, like this sounds way more successful than a lot of relationships I know dudes who've been in.
2: Yeah, I mean, dudes are like, yeah, I mean, I know you're stealing from me, but like, that's fine.
4: Yeah, we're still, at least you're hot.
2: Yeah, you're hot and we're hooking up. Like, whatever. Fine. It's got cost of doing business. Yeah,
4: that's right.
2: But she was stealing all kinds of stuff, high end ticket items from these guys' houses. And like I said, she planned to do this with 10 different guys, and she almost made it the entire way through her little scheme because 8 guys just totally fell for it. She moved on to the 9th guy, and that's where she got busted.
3: She got a little too greedy,
2: and he had some security cameras set up in the house. Next thing you know, he sees her on the camera, caught her in the act of stealing on Valentine's Day.
3: Of all days. My goodness.
2: Leading to her arrest. She, like I said, she had a plan for all of this, though. So even though she had this high-stakes theft plan going on, she was living incredibly frugally. She's only spending like $4 a day.
3: Well, because she's trying to get her bag, man.
2: Yeah.
3: Because she doesn't have to spend more than $4 a day because she's found, 8 for sure.
2: Sugar
3: and
2: daddy.
3: The possibility of 9 other men to spend their money on her. She didn't have to spend the money.
2: So, I mean, it's pretty wild the stuff that she was stealing, though, because she'd move into the houses and she would hire.
3: Was she stealing like house pets? Like, what?
2: No,
3: she
2: would hire movers to rob the residences of like designer goods. Okay. But then furniture and appliances and sell
3: and
2: it
3: no
2: all
3: one
2: online.
3: Called the cops on this lady?
2: That's what I guess.
3: Until
2: maybe,
3: the ninth person?
2: Maybe they were embarrassed. You know, it's like, oh, I
3: what,
2: just
3: is
2: got.
3: Is she a lady for hire?
2: I mean, it kind of, in a way. But she stole, you know, a ton of money. And, you know, you come back to your house and
3: I'm telling you, furniture is too expensive. If some lady came in and started stealing my freaking couch, I mean, I'm calling the cops. I don't care if you're an escort or not. You took my couch.
2: The couch is one thing. Like, my refrigerator, my washer and dryer. Like, what the hell, man?
3: That is so.
4: Bitch stole my microwave?
3: That is
4: Damn.
3: So.
4: Where's my air fryer at?
3: That is ghetto.
1: That's a wrap. Well, it's about time. 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

96.9 The Fog's going to be a big night tonight at Midnight Sublime, dropping their first new album in 30 years. I'm excited for it. 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
16: Reinventing music, reinventing the smartphone, bringing the creative arts to the table.
15: But in the last year, Apple has had to endure an uncertain manufacturing environment, particularly around the Trump administration's tariff policy. That's why Cook says they're investing $600 billion in American manufacturing.
16: The engine, the system on a chip, we're going to make over 100 million of those in Arizona this year. We're going to make over 20 billion semiconductors in the U.S.
15: As for whether Cook is too close to the Trump administration, as detractors have criticized,
16: I'm very pleased that the president and the administration is accessible to talk about policy.
15: With Tech Trends, I'm Mike Dubusky, ABC News.
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19: A Better Life with Dr. Sanjay Gupta.
20: People have started using AI for all sorts of things, but I cannot think of an area where the stakes are higher than your health. First of all, I'll tell you this. I know doctors who have cracked some seemingly impossible cases with the help of AI, so it can be a powerful tool. But AI can also hallucinate, provide bad advice, and be just as confident when it does that. If you do decide to plug any personal medical information into one of these chatbots, you should know that while the companies that created them have robust privacy protections in place, they are not bound by HIPAA, like your healthcare provider is. Whatever the advice presented to you, take it with a degree of healthy skepticism. Always get a second opinion. And remember, if you ever experience concerning symptoms, skip the AI consult and head straight to the ER. I'm Dr. Sanjay Gupta, helping you live a better life.
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22: Humid and warm today with highs approaching 80. Afternoon showers and thunderstorms. Some could be severe. Storms wrap up before 10 p.m., then breezy and less humid as skies clear tonight. A low of 58. Sunny tomorrow and 80 from Storm Team 5. I'm meteorologist Jordan Lamers.
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We can't necessarily take you to church because, look, for some people that might be forceful, but we can take you to the Louder Than Life Music Festival in Louisville, Kentucky this September because you have to enter to win that, which means you want to go on a free trip to see My Chemical Romance, Sublime, Papa Roach, Pierce the Veil, Iron Maiden, Tool, and Limp Bizkit, amongst a bunch of other bands. Be listening at noon for your keyword. Did I go a little off the rails there? Sorry.

0: 96.9 The Fox, after kind of a stormy few days, it's going to be gorgeous tomorrow and honestly through the weekend. Tomorrow, sunny, high of 80, partly cloudy Saturday, high of 81, and then really comfortable Sunday, high of 69, and sunny skies. I can't wait for that. That's my dream temperature right there.
1: Yeah,

0: From ABC News Tech Trends, Meta is working on building a digital version of Mark Zuckerberg, according to a new report from the Financial Times. The AI Zuckerberg would use artificial intelligence, trained on the CEO's statements and likeness. Ina Fried is the chief technology correspondent at Axios.
1: There's a huge promise and excitement around the idea that we can have our AI take the meetings we don't want.
0: But generative AI, even the most advanced models, regularly hallucinate.
1: I don't actually think this is going to pan out, at least in the near term, because what makes us human is I get to decide what words I want to say next.
0: Overall, Fried says the saga underlines the need for regulation around digital representations of real people.
1: The technological level, I think the best we can hope for is that, you know, there will be watermarking technologies, at least the services provided by the major companies. But I do think we have to prepare for the world that we're in, where deepfakes are possible, cheap, and widespread.
0: With Tech Trends, I'm Mike Dubusky, ABC News.
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Midwest is best. We already knew that, right? The census data is out, and it shows that the Midwest, which includes Wisconsin, we are the only region where every state saw population growth between July of 2024 and 2025. They said it's the reverse of the exodus that happened from the 70s through 2020, where people were headed out to the coast. Now they're all headed back. And knowing what we have known all along,

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8: From ABC News Tech Trends, the makers of an upcoming independent film say they're using an AI reproduction of Val Kilmer, who passed away last year.
9: If you have a beloved actor, I like Val Kilmer, you like Val Kilmer, we would love to see him, of course, in a new film. And in this case, they've used the technology with the consent of his estate. His daughter gave permission. They've followed all the rules, such as they are.
8: But tech journalist Jacob Ward says even if Kilmer's family signed off on the project, critics have panned the idea.
9: The big SAG-AFTRA strike, the 118-day strike that we saw, was all about this issue.
8: Ward says many are worried big stars could trademark their likenesses for studios to use indefinitely, effectively cutting off younger talent from being cast in movies and TV shows.
9: And that is what all these labor activists are worried about, is a world in which you can't get into Hollywood anymore unless you are already famous, or in the case of Val Kilmer, famous and unfortunately deceased.
8: With Tech Trends, I'm Mike Dubosky, ABC News.
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11: A better life with Dr. Sanjay Gupta.
12: We've talked a lot about measles over the past year, but mumps has largely flown under the radar, even though it's been making a bit of a comeback as well. That's because fewer people are getting the MMR vaccine, which stands for measles, mumps, and rubella. The vaccine's been around for decades. It is effective. It is safe. What makes mumps outbreaks difficult to contain is that symptoms usually don't appear for 2 to 3 weeks after someone's been exposed. And that can make it hard to pin down where that exposure took place. And someone who is infected can transmit the virus to someone else before they are symptomatic. If you get sick, which could manifest like a run-of-the-mill respiratory virus or the telltale swelling of your cheeks and jaw, all you can really do at that point is to treat the symptoms and also isolate yourself so you don't infect anyone else. I'm Dr. Sanjay Gupta, helping you live a better life.
13: He's got ties. He's got socks. Give him a gift that really rocks. Treat your dad to

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2: 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American Airlines will soon be installing Starlink Wi-Fi in its planes. That's the internet service from Elon Musk's SpaceX, which relies on a network of satellites in low Earth orbit. Cybersecurity experts are raising concern about AI being used to scam people who are trying to book summer travel. Kane McGladry is a senior member of the tech-focused public charity IEEE. He says there are several tactics criminals can employ with AI.
3: Criminals are using AI to scrape your social media and then write realistic messages that sound like they're from the hotel or the restaurant that you booked. And those will use things like social data, like your kids' names or your specific travel dates to try and sound legitimate before, and here's the pivot, they'll demand payment through a method like Venmo or Zelle or crypto or a wire transfer.
2: McGladry says a good way to avoid getting scammed, always check the URL of the website you're on for typos. With Tech Trends, I'm Mike Dubusky, ABC News.
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5: Now, here's Storm Team 5 with the most accurate weather forecast in northeast Wisconsin.
6: Humid and warm today with highs approaching 80. Afternoon showers and thunderstorms. Some could be severe. Storms wrap up before 10 p.m., then breezy and less humid as skies clear tonight. A low of 58. Sunny tomorrow and 80. From Storm Team 5, I'm meteorologist Jordan Lamers.
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96.9 The Fox, the Valley's alternative. Coldplay's Yellow topping the list of people making playlists for their dogs. On Spotify, they leave the music playing when they're out of the house for the dog, and Coldplay's Yellow was number one on the list. Radiohead's Creep came in second place.

right, so we already talked about how we're getting new Sublime tonight at midnight, but we're also getting a new album from Goose at midnight. It's called Big Modern. I also can't wait to see what new singles drop tomorrow. We'll get it checked out. You know, speaking of new music, The Paradox released a new song, I think called Good For Me, last week. So good. Check it out. Here they are now with Get The Message.

0: All right, kicking off the throwback lunch next, a full hour of throwback tunes and fun, and your Louder Than Life contest keyword is coming up next. You're
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7: From ABC News Tech Trends, Meta is working on building a digital version of Mark Zuckerberg, according to a new report from the Financial Times. The AI Zuckerberg would use artificial intelligence trained on the CEO's statements and likeness. Ina Fried is the chief technology correspondent at Axios.
8: There's a huge promise and excitement around the idea that we can have our AI take the meetings we don't want.
7: But generative AI, even the most advanced models, regularly hallucinate.
8: I don't actually think this is going to out, at least in the near term, because what makes us human is I get to decide what words I want to say next.
7: Overall, Fried says the saga underlines the need for regulation around digital representations of real people.
8: The technological level, I think the best we can hope for is that, you know, there will be watermarking technologies, at least the services provided by the major companies. But I do think we have to prepare for the world that we're in, where deepfakes are possible, cheap, and widespread.
7: With Tech Trends, I'm Mike Dubusky, ABC News.
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10: Colleague of mine was telling me the other day about how their Instagram feed is filled with videos, most of them kind of funny, about how grandparents and friends tend to bulldoze new parents out of the way to get to see their baby. Now, as a dad of three daughters, I know how life really does become all about them the moment those kids are born. But I also know parents are still people, too, who need their own attention beyond being mom or dad. And moms, in particular in those early years, can feel especially invisible in the eyes of other people. So what can you do to stop contributing to what is known as maternal invisibility? Women we spoke to said these two things were the most helpful. When people stopped to ask how they could best support them, number one, or when they took the initiative to handle certain tasks that obviously needed to be done. I'm Dr. Sanjay Gupta, helping you live a better life.
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7: From ABC News Tech Trends, a jury in California has found Meta and Google negligent for designing apps that harm young people. The plaintiff, Kaylee, had alleged features like beauty filters on Instagram resulted in negative health outcomes like body dysmorphia. She's being awarded $3 million in compensatory damages. The companies could also be on the hook for additional punitive damages. YouTube says it will appeal the decision, and Meta says it's evaluating its legal options. Bernarda Villalona, Meta is an ABC News legal contributor.
14: Very clear that Meta is going to appeal this. So we may see that this verdict is going to be tied up in the appellate system for a long time, for many years. And we know that Meta has the money in order to drag this out.
7: It's also the first in a series of similar social media cases coming down the pike.
14: People and attorneys were waiting to see what would happen in this case to determine how far they will move forward on other cases.
7: With Tech Trends, I'm Mike DeBusky, ABC News.

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Louder Than Life, America's biggest rock and metal festival, is taking over Louisville this September, and you could be in the pit. We're talking My Chemical Romance, Iron Maiden, Tool, Limp Bizkit, and more. Text the national keyword VEIL, V-E-I-L, to 95819 to win that trip. That's V-E-I-L to 95819.

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0: 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Just be careful if she starts saying things when you don't ask her to.
3: From ABC News Tech Trends, there's a new crop of wearable AI gadgets with names like the Limitless AI Pendant, the Compass AI Necklace, and the B AI Bracelet.
4: AI wearables that are essentially 24/7 recorders that act as a sort of memory for you, an AI memory.
3: Victoria Song of The Verge says devices like this are designed to take in everything you do throughout the day and then summarize it for you.
4: It listens to all of your conversations, anything spoken aloud. It has access to your emails. 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
3: But she says in addition to the privacy concerns that raises, the device she tested, the B, didn't work all that well.
4: It wasn't able to differentiate my conversations from radio broadcasts or TV or an audiobook. It said I was an android sent to another planet.
3: With Tech Trends, I'm Mike Dubosky, ABC News.
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3: From ABC News Tech Trends, a jury in California has found Meta and Google negligent for designing apps that harm young people. The plaintiff, Kaylee, had alleged features like beauty filters on Instagram resulted in negative health outcomes like body dysmorphia. She's being awarded $3 million in compensatory damages. The companies could also be on the hook for additional punitive

0: From ABC News, Tech Trends. When one screen just isn't enough, pretty soon you'll be able to get a laptop with two. Asus has opened pre-orders for the ROG Zephyrus Duo. It sports a pair of 16-inch screens. Imagine a typical laptop, but where the keyboard would be, there's another full screen. It comes with a detachable keyboard and will run you $4,600. Amazon is now letting you have a conversation about products you want to buy. It launched a feature called Hear the Highlights, which uses AI to create audio summaries of some products. Now it has introduced a feature called Join the Chat, which will allow shoppers to ask questions during the summary. And artificial intelligence has been put to work to help us all meet someone who died nearly 2,000 years ago. Archaeologists at Pompeii have used AI to reconstruct the face of an older man who was killed trying to escape the city during the eruption of Mount Vesuvius. With Tech Trends, I'm Brian Clark, ABC News.
1: Now, here's Storm Team 5 with the most accurate weather forecast in Northeast Wisconsin.
2: Rain and thunderstorms this afternoon. Some of those storms could be severe. That'll end before 10 o'clock tonight. Breezy and clearing after that. Less humid and a low of 58. Tomorrow, sunny, breezy, and 80 with a chance of rain at night. From Storm Team 5, I'm meteorologist Jordan Lamers.
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0: They're not just known for Stacey's mom. That's Fountains of Wayne inside the Throwback Lunch. However, if you do like Stacey's mom, there is the story behind Stacey's mom was published. It's a great article at discovermusic.com about 3 weeks ago. You are going to learn so much about that song that you had no idea. It is fascinating. This is a song that they said was influenced directly by the Cars.
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4: 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Champagne pouring over us. 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

You two inside the Throwback Lunch. I'll never get over the fact that this next song that we're about to play made history as the first song with a rap vocal to top the U.S. Billboard Hot 100 chart. So this song paved the way, you know, for Kendrick Lamar and, you know, Post Malone and all of the other rappers who've done well on the Billboard Hot 100 chart. It's Blondie with Rap.

So, you know, Steven Spielberg's new movie is out, Disclosure Day, but it was on this day in 1993 he released his first Jurassic Park movie. This also is just a great day in general for films. Take a listen to this. So we got E.T. on this day in 82, Ferris Bueller's Day Off on this day in 86, Jurassic Park in 93, and then Austin Powers' The Spy Who Shagged Me on this day in 99. Wow.

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I saw a post on social media this week that was like, you mean to tell me they launched a reality show to find the best unknown singer in America and they got it right with Kelly Clarkson on the very first try? Yeah, it was on this day in 2002, the very first season of American Idol premiered.

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1: I don't need to hear anything from anybody. There's too much riding on my mind being locked in. Play offense, not defense. If you play hard and you play the game right, nobody really gets on you. 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Just play the game one way. Hit a ball in the gap, run. Boom, coming in hot.
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1: Kicking off the Fox Files with brand new music from Jack White. We talked yesterday on the show about how he is releasing a new album, Frozen Charlotte, out July 10th. This was very quietly listed as a pre-sale on the Third Man Records website. Here's a little bit of the single that he's released. It's called Dollar Bill.

0: Looks like there's 13 tracks on this album, and that is going to have on it the already released song God and the Broken Ribs. I'm excited to check that out. You really can't go wrong with Jack White. All right, Green Day's road trip movie, Nimrod, has released a trailer. It is starring actors playing characters going on a road trip to a Green Day concert. Again, it's called Nimrod, and the trailer is out now. Two parts to any good stage dive, and only one happened to MGK over the weekend. He's nursing a serious back injury after somersaulting off a roof into a crowd during an after party following his June 6th show in Hartford, Connecticut. The issue was, I don't think he was caught or landed correctly, but he still, even though he said he messed his back up pretty bad, he still performed 2 days later. That's your Fox Files.
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5: 20 years ago, the average attention span was about 2.5 minutes. Today, it's just 47 seconds. Pretty disconcerting. That's according to new research out of UC Irvine. But really, this isn't our fault, at least not entirely. We can blame technology and the world around us. Attention, it turns out, is not an unlimited resource. You only have so much of it to give. Start paying more attention to what times of the day you seem to be at your mental peak. Try to knock out the more complicated stuff during that time. It's also important to take breaks every so often so you can more easily lock in when you're trying to concentrate. One expert said, even trying to visualize where you want to end your day with everything all wrapped up or with tons left to do, that can act as a real motivator. I'm Dr. Sanjay Gupta, helping you live a better life.
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11: From ABC News Tech Trends. American Airlines will soon be installing Starlink Wi-Fi in its planes. That's the internet service from Elon Musk's SpaceX, which relies on a network of satellites in low Earth orbit. Cybersecurity experts are raising concern about AI being used to scam people who are trying to book summer travel. Kane McGladry is a senior member of the tech-focused public charity IEEE. He says there are several tactics criminals can employ with AI.
19: Criminals are using AI to scrape your social media and then write realistic messages that sound like they're from the hotel or the restaurant that you booked. And those will use things like social data, like your kids' names or your specific travel dates to try and sound legitimate before, and here's the pivot, they'll demand payment through a method like Venmo or Zelle or crypto or a wire transfer.
11: McGladry says a good way to avoid getting scammed, always check the URL of the website you're on for typos. With Tech Trends, I'm Mike Dubosky, ABC News.
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21: Now, here's Storm Team 5 with the most accurate weather forecast in northeast Wisconsin.
22: Rain and thunderstorms this afternoon. Some of those storms could be severe. That'll end before 10 o'clock tonight. Breezy and clearing after that. Less humid and a low of 58. Tomorrow, sunny, breezy, and 80 with a chance of rain at night. From Storm Team 5, I'm meteorologist Jordan Lamers.
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Are you signed up yet for the AirVenture EAA Runway 5K? 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

Just like that sick tattoo sleeve. 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

96.9 The Fox welcomes Violet Grohl to the rave, the Be Sweet to Me tour. September 16th, her new album is out. It's getting great reviews. Everyone says it's giving them that 90s vibe. Tickets at fox969.com. Pearl Jam.

0: Fun stuff going on today and tomorrow. 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
7: AI wearables that are essentially 24/7 recorders that act as a sort of memory for you, an AI memory.
6: Victoria Song of The Verge says devices like this are designed to take in everything you do throughout the day and then summarize it for you.
7: It listens to all of your conversations, anything spoken aloud. It has access to your emails. And based on context and things that are said, it learns things about you and suggests to-dos.
6: But she says, in addition to the privacy concerns that raises, the device she tested, the Bee, didn't work all that well.
7: It wasn't able to differentiate my conversations from radio broadcasts or TV or an audiobook. It said I was an android sent to another planet.
6: With Tech Trends, I'm Mike Dubusky, ABC News.
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10: We've talked a lot about measles over the past year, but mumps has largely flown under the radar, even though it's been making a bit of a comeback as well. That's because fewer people are getting the MMR vaccine, which stands for measles, mumps, and rubella. The vaccine's been around for decades. It is effective. It is safe. What makes mumps outbreaks difficult to contain is that symptoms usually don't appear for 2 to 3 weeks after someone's been exposed. And that can make it hard to pin down where that exposure took place. And someone who is infected can transmit the virus to someone else before they are symptomatic. If you get sick, which could manifest like a run-of-the-mill respiratory virus or the telltale swelling of your cheeks and jaw, all you can really do at that point is to treat the symptoms and also isolate yourself so you don't infect anyone else. I'm Dr. Sanjay Gupta, helping you live a better life.
11: He's got ties. He's got socks. Give him a gift that really rocks. Treat your dad to a $5,000 basement barbecue or backyard upgrade. Pop gets to pick. 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

0: From ABC News Tech Trends, a jury in California has found Meta and Google negligent for designing apps that harm young people. The plaintiff, Kaylee, had alleged features like beauty filters on Instagram resulted in negative health outcomes like body dysmorphia. She's being awarded $3 million in compensatory damages. The companies could also be on the hook for additional punitive damages. YouTube says it will appeal the decision, and Meta says it's evaluating its legal options. Bernarda Villalobos is an ABC News legal contributor.
1: Very clear that Meta is going to appeal this. So we may see that this verdict is going to be tied up in the appellate system for a long time, for many years. And we know that Meta has the money in order to drag this out.
0: It's also the first in a series of similar social media cases coming down the pike.
1: People and attorneys were waiting to see what would happen in this case to determine how far they will move forward on other cases.
0: With Tech Trends, I'm Mike Dubusky, ABC News.
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Be my girl. It's a 1, 2, 3. Take my hand and come with me, because you look so fine that I really want to make you mine. I say you look so fine that I really want to make you mine. 4, 5, 6. 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Now you don't need a

officially begun as of 2 o'clock this afternoon. The entire world is coming together and sharing their love for soccer. You can find me at a watch party at Friends of the Fox, Green's Poorhouse.

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1: 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We are just shy 1 week away from the start of Summerfest. 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
1: Yeah, here we go for the 100th time. 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
3: From ABC News, Tech Trends. Sliding into someone's DMs won't be quite as private anymore on Instagram. Starting today, Meta's removing the option for end-to-end encryption of direct messages. This means the company could theoretically view any messages exchanged on Instagram. Meta says not many people were opting for end-to-end encryption. ChatGPT wants to know who you trust. OpenAI is now rolling out a new feature for the AI called Trusted Content. If a conversation with ChatGPT starts to go in a concerning direction, especially when it comes to talk about self-harm, a message would go to that contact, asking them to check in on you. And the latest idea to try to power new energy-hungry data centers is to let them ride the waves. Ars Technica says hundreds of millions of dollars is going into a startup developing floating data centers. The idea? They generate power using the movement of ocean water. With Tech Trends, Brian Clark, ABC News.
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Those storms yesterday were crazy. Unfortunately, taking down a legend, an RIP to the Culver's Barn. A legend gone too soon. Pour one out.

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What's going on? It's Cosette. And last year, there was a trend of showing off what you looked like in your teenage years. And I fear I will never let those photos see the light of day because I wasn't a teenage dirtbag. I was a theater kid.

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4: From ABC News, Tech Trends. When one screen just isn't enough, pretty soon you'll be able to get a laptop with two. Asus has opened pre-orders for the ROG Zephyrus Duo. It sports a pair of 16-inch screens. Imagine a typical laptop, but where the keyboard would be, there's another full screen. It comes with a detachable keyboard and will run you $4,600. Amazon is now letting you have a conversation about products you want to buy. It launched a feature called Hear the Highlights, which uses AI to create audio summaries of some products. Now it has introduced a feature called Join the Chat, which will allow shoppers to ask questions during the summary. And artificial intelligence has been put to work to help us all meet someone who died nearly 2,000 years ago. Archaeologists at Pompeii have used AI to reconstruct the face of an older man who was killed trying to escape the city during the eruption of Mount Vesuvius. With Tech Trends, I'm Brian Clark, ABC News.
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Mumford & Sons touching down in the Midwest tonight, playing Wrigley Field in Chicago, then circling back to Wisco this September, rocking the Kohl Center. 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
1: 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Just play the game one way. 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
3: From ABC News Tech Trends. American Airlines will soon be installing Starlink Wi-Fi in its planes. That's the internet service from Elon Musk's SpaceX, which relies on a network of satellites in low Earth orbit. Cybersecurity experts are raising concern about AI being used to scam people who are trying to book summer travel. Kane McGladry is a senior member of the tech-focused public charity IEEE. He says there are several tactics criminals can employ with AI.
4: Criminals are using AI to scrape your social media and then write realistic messages that sound like they're from the hotel or the restaurant that you booked. And those will use things like social data, like your kids' names or your specific travel dates to try and sound legitimate before, and here's the pivot, they'll demand payment through a method like Venmo or Zelle or crypto or a wire transfer.
3: McGladry says a good way to avoid getting scammed, always check the URL of the website you're on for typos. With Tech Trends, I'm Mike Dubusky, ABC News.
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The successor of Guitar Hero, a brand new video game called Stage Tour, is on the way, revealing its first batch of songs with Weezer, Ghost, and the Red Hot Chili Peppers.

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4: From ABC News Tech Trends, the makers of an upcoming independent film say they're using an AI reproduction of Val Kilmer, who passed away last year.
5: You have a beloved actor. I like Val Kilmer. You like Val Kilmer. We would love to see him, of course, in a new film. And in this case, they've used the technology with the consent of his estate. His daughter gave permission. They've followed all the rules, such as they are.
4: But tech journalist Jacob Ward says even if Kilmer's family signed off on the project, critics have panned the idea.
5: The big SAG-AFTRA strike, the 118-day strike that we saw, was all about this issue.
4: Ward says many are worried big stars could trademark their likenesses for studios to use indefinitely, effectively cutting off younger talent from being cast in movies and TV shows.
5: And that is what all these labor activists are worried about, is a world in which you can't get into Hollywood anymore unless you are already famous, or in the case of Val Kilmer, famous and unfortunately deceased.
4: With Tech Trends, I'm Mike Dubosky, ABC News.
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7: Colleague of mine was telling me the other day about how their Instagram feed is filled with videos, most of them kind of funny, about how grandparents and friends tend to bulldoze new parents out of the way to get to see their baby. Now, as a dad of three daughters, I know how life really does become all about them the moment those kids are born. But I also know parents are still people, too, who need their own attention beyond being mom or dad. And moms, in particular in those early years, can feel especially invisible in the eyes of other people. So what can you do to stop contributing to what is known as maternal invisibility? Women we spoke to said these two things were the most helpful. When people stopped to ask how they could best support them, number one, or when they took the initiative to handle certain tasks that obviously needed to be done. I'm Dr. Sanjay Gupta, helping you live a better life.
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12: I can't imagine life without Apple.
4: CEO Tim Cook spoke with ABC News about some of his company's biggest product announcements.
12: Reinventing music, reinventing the smartphone, bringing the creative arts to the table.
4: But in the last year, Apple has had to endure an uncertain manufacturing environment, particularly around the Trump administration's tariff policy. That's why Cook says they're investing $600 billion in American manufacturing.
12: The engine, the system on a chip, we're going to make over 100 million of those in Arizona this year. We're going to make over 20 billion semiconductors in the U.S.
4: As for whether Cook is too close to the Trump administration, as detractors have criticized,
12: I'm very pleased that the president and the administration is accessible to talk about policy.
4: With Tech Trends, I'm Mike Dabusky, ABC News.
3: Now, here's Storm Team 5 with the most accurate weather forecast in northeast Wisconsin.
13: Rain and thunderstorms this afternoon. Some of those storms could be severe. That'll end before 10 o'clock tonight. Breezy and clearing after that. Less humid and a low of 58. Tomorrow, sunny, breezy, and 80 with a chance of rain at night. From Storm Team 5, I'm meteorologist Jordan Lamers.
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0: 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Just be careful if she starts saying things when you don't ask.

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7: AI wearables that are essentially 24/7 recorders that act as a sort of memory for you, an AI memory.
6: Victoria Song of The Verge says devices like this are designed to take in everything you do throughout the day and then summarize it for you.
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7: 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It said I was an android sent to another planet.
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11: A Better Life with Dr. Sanjay Gupta.
12: 20 years ago, the average attention span was about 2.5 minutes. Today, it's just 47 seconds. Pretty disconcerting. That's according to new research out of UC Irvine. But really, this isn't our fault, at least not entirely. We can blame technology and the world around us. Attention, it turns out, is not an unlimited resource. You only have so much of it to give. Start paying more attention to what times of the day you seem to be at your mental peak. Try to knock out the more complicated stuff during that time. It's also important to take breaks every so often so you can more easily lock in when you're trying to concentrate. One expert said, even trying to visualize where you want to end your day with everything all wrapped up or with tons left to do, that can act as a real motivator. I'm Dr. Sanjay Gupta, helping you live a better life.
13: 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When one screen just isn't enough, pretty soon you'll be able to get a laptop with two. Asus has opened pre-orders for the ROG Zephyrus Duo. It sports a pair of 16-inch screens. Imagine a typical laptop, but where the keyboard would be, there's another full screen. It comes with a detachable keyboard and will run you $4,600. Amazon is now letting you have a conversation about products you want to buy. launched a feature called Hear the Highlights, which uses AI to create audio summaries of some products. Now it has introduced a feature called Join the Chat, which will allow shoppers to ask questions during the summary. And artificial intelligence has been put to work to help us all meet someone who died nearly 2,000 years ago. Archaeologists at Pompeii have used AI to reconstruct the face of an older man who was killed trying to escape the city during the eruption of Mount Vesuvius. With Tech Trends, I'm Brian Clark, ABC News.
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1: A better life with Dr. Sanjay Gupta.
2: Colleague of mine was telling me the other day about how their Instagram feed is filled with videos, most of them kind of funny, about how grandparents and friends tend to bulldoze new parents out of the way to get to see their baby. As a dad of three daughters, I know how life really does become all about them the moment those kids are born. But I also know parents are still people, too, who need their own attention beyond being mom or dad. And moms, in particular in those early years, can feel especially invisible in the eyes of other people. So what can you do to stop contributing to what is known as maternal invisibility? Women we spoke to said these two things were the most helpful. When people stopped to ask how they could best support them, number one, or when they took the initiative to handle certain tasks that obviously needed to be done. I'm Dr. Sanjay Gupta, helping you live a better life.
3: From ABC News Tech Trends, Meta is working on building a digital version of Mark Zuckerberg, according to a new report from the Financial Times. The AI Zuckerberg would use artificial intelligence trained on the CEO's statements and likeness. Ina Fried is the chief technology correspondent at Axios.
4: There's a huge promise and excitement around the idea that we can have our AI take the meetings we don't want.
3: But generative AI, even the most advanced models, regularly hallucinate.
4: I don't actually think this is going to pan out, at least in the near term, because what makes us human is I get to decide what words I want to say next.
3: Overall, Fried says the saga underlines the need for regulation around digital representations of real people.
4: The technological level, I think the best we can hope for is that, you know, there will be watermarking technologies, at least the services provided by the major companies. But I do think we have to prepare for the world that we're in, where deepfakes are possible, cheap, and widespread.
3: With Tech Trends, I'm Mike Dubusky, ABC News.
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5: From ABC News Tech Trends, the makers of an upcoming independent film say they're using an AI reproduction of Val Kilmer, who passed away last year.
6: If you have a beloved actor, I like Val Kilmer, you like Val Kilmer, we would love to see him, of course, in a new film. And in this case, they've used the technology with the consent of his estate, his daughter gave permission. They've followed all the rules, such as they are.
5: But tech journalist Jacob Ward says even if Kilmer's family signed off on the project, critics have panned the idea.
6: The big SAG-AFTRA strike, the 118-day strike that we saw, was all about this issue.
5: Ward says many are worried big stars could trademark their likenesses for studios to use indefinitely, effectively cutting off younger talent from being cast in movies and TV shows.
6: And that is what all these labor activists are worried about, is a world in which you can't get into Hollywood anymore unless you are already famous, or in the case of Val Kilmer, famous and unfortunately deceased.
5: With Tech Trends, I'm Mike Dubosky, ABC News.
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2: Now, here's Storm Team 5 with the most accurate weather forecast in Northeast Wisconsin.
10: For your Thursday night, you're going to want to stay weather aware once again as we see some thunderstorms moving through the area. That does start to let down shortly after midnight, leading to mostly clear skies. With Storm Team 5, I'm meteorologist Nathan Himsel.
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It's one thing when concert goers post all of the merch an artist is selling at their shows, helping you decide what you're gonna get. In Noah Kahan's case, when all of the merch is so good, it is a concert goer's dream and their wallet's nightmare.

Smashing Pumpkins on 96.9 The Fox, the Valley's alternative. Billy Corgan playing a massive part in a major honor, being one of the performers and presenters at the Songwriters Hall of Fame.

0: You still got some time to get that national text keyword in to win your way to Louder Than Life, America's biggest rock and metal festival, taking over Louisville this September. My Chemical Romance, Sublime, Pierce the Veil, and dozens more bands are there, and we want to send you to get you in the pit. 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
1: From ABC News Tech Trends, Meta is working on building a digital version of Mark Zuckerberg, according to a new report from the Financial Times. The AI Zuckerberg would use artificial intelligence, trained on the CEO's statements and likeness. Ina Fried is the chief technology correspondent at Axios.
2: There's a huge promise and excitement around the idea that we can have our AI take the meetings we don't want.
1: But generative AI, even the most advanced models, regularly hallucinate.
2: I don't actually think this is going to pan out, at least in the near term, because what makes us human is I get to decide what words I want to say next.
1: Overall, Fried says the saga underlines the need for regulation around digital representations of real people.
2: The technological level, I think the best we can hope for is that, you know, there will be watermarking technologies, at least the services provided by the major companies. But I do think we have to prepare for the world that we're in, where deepfakes are possible, cheap, and widespread.
1: With Tech Trends, I'm Mike Dubusky, ABC News.
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1: 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Google's Gemini artificial intelligence technology was the central theme, with the company launching a new AI video generator called Omni and a new AI assistant called Spark. There's also Daily Brief, a new feature coming to the Gemini app. Google's Nick Burns explains.
10: It gathers all the urgent updates from like your Gmail, your calendar, and compiles any like relevant follow-up details into like a very simple, skimmable daily briefing.
1: The company also showed off some new smart glasses developed in partnership with Samsung, similar to Meta's lineup of smart glasses. The new specs from Google integrate speakers and cameras into the glasses' frames. The company says Gemini can chime in through those speakers and give you navigation directions or tell you about a notification you just received. They're set to launch later this year. With Tech Trends, I'm Mike Dubusky, ABC News.
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13: If you are struggling with substance abuse, alcohol, pills, whatever it may be, first of all, it's nothing to be ashamed of. We know addiction is a brain disease, and we also know getting into recovery can be tough. Also, in case this helps, I want to tell you about a new study out of Harvard School of Public Health, which found that spiritual belief, the idea of a steady religious practice, had a protective effect from addiction. Experts we talked to told us there were probably a few reasons why this might be the case. Number one, excessive drug and alcohol use would not be the norm in a religious community, and people want to fit in. Two, a belief in a higher power provides people with hope and solace, great foils for addiction. And three, and I think there's some merit to this, regular attendance in a faith community also provides connection. Just like in AA, camaraderie and social support is often what you need. I'm Dr. Sanjay Gupta, helping you live a better life.

0: from ABC News Tech Trends. American Airlines will soon be installing Starlink Wi-Fi in its planes. That's the internet service from Elon Musk's SpaceX, which relies on a network of satellites in low Earth orbit. Cybersecurity experts are raising concern about AI being used to scam people who are trying to book summer travel. Kane McGladry is a senior member of the tech-focused public charity IEEE. He says there are several tactics criminals can employ with AI.
1: Criminals are using AI to scrape your social media and then write realistic messages that sound like they're from the hotel or the restaurant that you booked. And those will use things like social data, like your kids' names or your specific travel dates to try and sound legitimate before, and here's the pivot, they'll demand payment through a method like Venmo or Zelle or crypto or a wire transfer.
0: McGladry says a good way to avoid getting scammed, always check the URL of the website you're on for typos. With Tech Trends, I'm Mike Dubusky, ABC News.
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X, our favorite alternative band on the Valley's Alternative. I'm out of here, back with you tomorrow from 2 to 7. Greg B. Harold's up next. Make good choices. You're streaming lit.

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